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0: Okay, so I don't know if you've heard, but this has been all over the news about Penn State and this frat bro that has been charged in a cocaine trafficking ring, and he was busted after authorities were tipped off that he was allegedly accepting payments via Venmo.
1: He's an idiot. He is an idiot.
0: Yep, for drugs under his own name. Now, authorities were told by a confidential informant that a male using the name, nickname T-Rob, is selling large amounts of cocaine from Delta Upsilon Fraternity House, according to court documents. Now, alleged the drug kingpin T-Rob was accepting payments through Venmo under the name Tom Robinson. Now, the informant told authorities that this started back in 2024. And now there's been a database research for Tom Robinson, and it led cops to Thomas Robinson with an address for the Delta Upsilon frat house. So
1: I don't understand how the hell you accept your drug payments using Venmo, my guy. Like, this is how you know you're not supposed to be doing this, because why would you have a trail like that? Bruh.
0: Yeah, that's definitely no street smarts at all, to say the least. But also what's funny is so many people are like already joking about there being like some sort of show about this. And 50 Cent, of course, came through talking about he's going to create the Penn State cocaine drug ring TV show.
1: Of course. You know what? And I'm going to watch it.
0: Same. He knows exactly what he was doing. But yes, out of pocket to say the least that this man was taking Venmo payments. Like, come on, bro. You were bound to get caught. You were asking for it at that point.
1: Don't know what he's doing.
0: Right. Out of pocket to say the least. Now listen for these stories and more. Wild94.9.com.
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0: 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Graham and Selena here. 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
1: Yep, and 8:20, it's our meeting in the ladies' room. 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I've never heard of this. I want to know if other ladies have maybe experienced this. 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

0: It's 1049 The Bay's number one hit music station. It's Gabby and EJ in the afternoon. Okay, so what now about speeding?
1: So there is a new study from AAA for traffic safety, and it shows that speeding is now the norm on roads across the country.
0: Oh my
1: Many
0: gosh.
1: Drivers, right, consider it acceptable to go 10 miles over the speed limit.
0: Right.
1: 10 miles per hour over the speed limit. Nearly half believe to keep up with the traffic is safer than disobeying the speed limit. I absolutely feel like that is your truth, because when there is somebody that's driving slow, it can literally mess up, first of all, mess up the whole flow of traffic. And also, it's dangerous when somebody's driving underneath the speed limit.
0: No, I agree with you, because you're just asking for it. Like, for real, you just never know. And especially, like, sometimes you see those student drivers driving so slow in the fast lane. I'm like, why are you doing this?
1: Bro, I hunk at them the most to get them ready for the real world. So I'm doing it a public service.
0: No,
1: a lot of people say the reason why they speed is to get around slow drivers. Absolutely. Because why are you driving slow?
0: Right.
1: To reach their destination faster? Not really.
0: No.
1: To avoid holding up traffic. Mine is to get around slow drivers. I absolutely cannot stand being behind a car that is super slow.
0: No, same. I'm like, get the hell out of my way, please.
1: Yes.
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0: Ariana Grande, Hate That I Made You Love Me. It is 194.9 Bay's number one hit music station, Gabby and EJ in the afternoon. So the rumor is that she and Ricky Alvarez supposedly got matching tattoos. Have you seen that?
1: Yeah, they do. I feel like she got I feel like he had the tattoo already and then she got it.
0: Ari, do you? Whatever makes you happy at this point.
1: I mean, it seems like she's happy. I was just really shocked that she dated somebody like Ethan. I was just, what? Girl.
0: I know, it's definitely a fringe character.

0: question. Okay, so you knew. What?
1: All I heard was, ooh, and the microphones came on. So you know this about to be good, whatever she's about to say. Yeah, go ahead.
0: Well, I was kind of shocked that these two were even dating in the first place, but apparently now they have broken up.
1: Oh, cool.
0: Well, we will talk next. Hang on.

0: Yo, it is Wild 94.9 Bay's number one hit music station, Gabby and EJ in the afternoon. All right, so break this down, because that tease was remarkable.
1: Thank you. I've been here all week. Okay, so Dakota Johnson and Role Model, they were dating. Did you know this?
0: Oh, I did not, but I have interviewed Role Model.
1: Right, and so I know these two were together. I want to say Dakota Johnson was, like, on his album, too, like, just saying, like, a line or whatever. But now, apparently, TMZ has confirmed that these two ended their relationship a while ago. And I guess they broke the story that, yeah, it's a wrap.
0: Man, I wonder what happened with Dakota Johnson and Tucker.
1: I know. I was kind of shocked, to be honest, that they were dating in the first place. Like, I didn't see that one really coming.
0: Because I thought he was single.
1: I mean, me too, but apparently not.
0: Interesting.
2: Skip the shuffle.

0: Well,
1: Bron, did you? Oh, I'm sorry.
0: No, go ahead, please. Go ahead. My bad.
1: Did you hear about this escaped monk? I just read this story and I thought it was hilarious.

0: It's 1-94-9 The Bay's number one hit music station. It's Gabby and EJ in the afternoon. Well, Chipotle is helping students and families celebrate back to school season with two limited time deals. It looks like tomorrow, customers that wear school branded clothing or accessories can get a buy one, get one free entree at participating locations from 3 p.m. until closing.
1: Oh, that's pretty legit, man.
0: That's what I'm saying. And then also they're offering Chipotle Sundays on August 23rd and August 30th and September 6th when customers who order at least two entrees through the Chipotle app or website after 3 p.m. can receive a free entree by using the promo code Sundays.
1: Oh, that's pretty legit. I like that.
0: Yeah, there's definitely a lot of deals at Chipotle. So if you

0: crazy as the world went this summer for Taylor and Travis's wedding, can you imagine when Taylor Swift has her first baby? I'm only bringing that up now because the internet seems to think Selena Gomez and her bestie Taylor Swift are trying to have pregnancies at the same time. We'll know when we know, but that's what the internet's saying.
1: Skip the shuffle.
2: Seriously.

Dominic Fike right there for Annabelle in Newark. Also, big shout to Elisa checking in from San Lorenzo. We got the East Bay tuned in. Strawberry with some scissor right here. Saturn, Wild 94.9.

0: 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Graham and Selena here. Quick reminder, if you missed this morning's show, go back and podcast it. Lots and lots of funny stuff. And then join us tomorrow. JV show kicks off 6 a.m.
1: Yep, and at 8:20, it's our meeting in the ladies' room. There's one creator who shared a side effect of getting waxed. I've never heard of this. I want to know if other ladies have maybe experienced this. It's tomorrow morning on the JV.

This happened a little while ago, but there's a TikToker who's now posting the screenshots of Olivia Rodrigo giving her $5,000 so she could pay her college tuition and finish her final semester. New York.

Doja Cat can't stay away from the Bay. Sliding back through the city October 19th. She got a show at the Chase Center. You know we got the hookup. It's Wild 94.9, the Bay's number one hit music station. Strawberry, minutes away from another Wild or Outs. Hang on. Just a

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Take the poll on our Twitter timeline or on our Instagram story. Maybe you want to vote for Alyssa Grace right here. Here's Bloodstream. Maybe.

Zara Larsson on the Caller Daddy podcast, singing a cappella, hitting those high notes. Oh, she didn't need auto-tune at all. She's going to be in Vegas with us at the iHeartRadio Music Festival. 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
1: Wild 94.9, the JV show. Graham and Selena here. Quick reminder, if you missed this morning's show, go back and podcast it. Lots and lots of funny stuff. And then join us tomorrow. 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
2: Yep, and at 8:20, it's our meeting in the ladies' room. There's one creator who shared a side effect of getting waxed. I've never heard of this. I want to know if other ladies have maybe experienced this. It's tomorrow morning on the JV show here on Wild.

Shakira right there made a surprise visit to Colombia Monday after the 7.4 earthquake about 9 days ago. She toured the capital, saw that 200 schools were damaged, and pledged $1.25 million to help in the reconstruction of the schools in Colombia. And she says more help is on the way. Love that for Shakira. It's Wild 94.9, the Bay's number one hit music station. Tame Impala, Jenny, Dracula.

So Ariana Grande is saying that she has been hacked and her unreleased songs have been leaked year after year after year. Her team found a third-party website, is now asking a judge to subpoena the info so they can finally figure out who these hackers are.

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Imagine being a server and Justin and Hailey Bieber walk into your restaurant on a date. Turns out it's a double date with Kylie Jenner and Timothy Chalamet. I freak out. They better have left a good tip.

animal. Cat's Eye with Animal for Gina and Sam Bruno and the rest of the icons of the Bay. You know I got your back every night. It's Wild 94.9. My name is Strawberry. You can tap in on Instagram at Strawberry Radio. Got some requests for Zara Larsson. Got that Steve Lacy. Got some Dominic Fike on the way. Till then, here's Somber, Back to Friends.

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one more summer vacation, right? 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

0: 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Graham and Selena here. Quick reminder, if you missed this morning's show, go back and podcast it. Lots and lots of funny stuff. And then join us tomorrow. 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
1: Yep, and at 8:20, it's our meeting in the ladies' room. There's one creator who shared a side effect of getting waxed. I've never heard of this. I want to know if other ladies have maybe experienced this. 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

It was a true Bay Area love story. Congrats again to Vanessa and Charles. I was DJing their wedding reception this weekend in the city. Apparently, they both met at the 24-Hour Fitness on Van Ness in the squat room. I'm like, I used to work out there all the time. That's where the connections are happening, I guess.

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the same. Hank Panthers right there says, it's already Uggs season. You can't hold the door anymore because Starbucks is bringing out their pumpkin spice lattes next week. It's way too early. Way too early. Wild 94.9.

0: Ariana Grande is trying to take these cyber hackers to court. She claims that for years she's been hacked. Her unreleased music has been leaked online. And now her team has actually found a website that might hold the hackers' identities. She's actually asking a judge to subpoena that info so she can find out who's been hacking and leaking her music these last years.
1: Skip the shuffle.

Olivia Rodrigo dropping $5,000 into a fan's bank account so she could finish her final semester in college. Olivia Rodrigo never asked for my Venmo.

0: 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Graham and Selena here. Quick reminder, if you missed this morning's show, go back and podcast it. Lots and lots of funny stuff. And then join us tomorrow. JB Show kicks off 6 a.m.
1: Yep, and at 8:20, it's our meeting in the ladies' room. There's one creator who shared a side effect of getting waxed. I've never heard of this. I want to know if other ladies have maybe experienced this. It's tomorrow morning on the JB Show here on Wild. Just

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All right, my good ones, I'll tap in with you tomorrow. Wanted to drop that Gracie Abrams on your playlist before we make way for the new hit list. If you need something in the meantime, hit me on Instagram @StrawberryRadio. She's a

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The new hit list, Angelina here. I'm sorry, I will never get over Benson Boone doing full backflips and still having that mic on. Like, absolutely amazing. This was the time of my life.

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0: is making women make this sound?
1: We can't stop laughing at this. We gotta explain more with you next.

0: Elise, have you heard what happens at the Iowa State Fair?
1: I have not heard that, no.
0: Mikey, John, have you seen what's going viral right now on social media in regards to the Iowa State Fair?
2: No idea.
0: So, and I think Gianna would actually win this contest that they have.
3: Yodeling contest?
2: Yodeling.
0: Actually, pretty close. It's like a loud, boisterous contest. It's the husband calling contest.
2: Oh, wait. I saw the videos from last year that went viral. Yes. It's all these women get on a stage. They're wearing a number, like a marathon. Yeah. And they have to scream their husband's name as loud as they can.
0: So back in the day, before we had cell phones or any abilities to reach out to somebody when it's time to come in, the husbands would be out on the farm working hard, and the women would have to yell to let them know maybe dinner's ready or they got to come into the house. So at the Iowa State Fair, women go up there and they have to call for their husbands.
2: Yes.
0: And I have some audio from past years. I mean, this is somebody on stage trying to get a hold of their husband.
3: Wait, what? That's skill.
4: It's not like she's calling a dog.
1: I think that's great. My husband would run.
0: Wait, I love this one right here. This one's starting to wrap on stage. Listen to this wife calling her husband at the Iowa State Fair.
5: I love my husband and I cannot lie. You know, wild and I can't deny.
0: Okay.
5: When I walk out in this field and I call my husband's name, he better get his butt inside.
2: Wow.
0: This is a real thing. It's going down. I think it's tomorrow at the Iowa State Fair. They're going to have the husband calling contest.
1: I need to go to that. That's amazing.
0: Gianna, call for your boyfriend right now.
2: Oh, God. Jake!
4: Well, that was scary.
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0: Shelby, be honest. Do you speed?
1: Sometimes. I think it's easier to do it at night when no one's on the road.
0: Like, define speeding, though. Is it like just going a little bit over the speed limit? I think everybody does that.
2: You think everybody does that?
0: Like, if it's 55.
1: I think everybody does that.
0: If it's 55, you're going at least 60.
2: 60. Okay, you're saying that. Gianna, sure, speed limit's 55. Sure. Where are we going?
3: Well, you're asking somebody that's been pulled over quite a few times, yeah, so that's, I'll just leave it at that.
2: She's going 75.
3: I'm trying to do better, so I'm going to say on the air, if an officer's listening, I don't speed.
0: Usually she's going fast enough to call me and say, Mikey, do you have a friend that's a state trooper that can write a ticket?
3: Whatever.
2: So Mikey kind of nailed it. Most drivers consider it 100% acceptable to go 10 miles over the speed limit, no matter what the situation is. So you said 60, so you're actually going slower. The average person says they go about 65 with 55, and they think it's totally normal.
1: And sometimes the road is just too slow.
3: Exactly.
1: It's a straight shot. Why is it not higher?
3: Right.
2: Yeah, it's a sign's fault. That should have said 75, not 55.
1: You got to increase the speed.
0: Let us know how that works out in court.

0: people are legit fist fighting because Bath and Body Works just dropped a Nightmare Before Christmas collection.
1: I saw this.
0: This is my favorite movie, and apparently a lot of other people's favorite movies ever. So there were custom candles, those three-wick candle holders, there was hand sanitizer, wallflowers, the whole shebang. And again, it only dropped 1 or 2 days ago. All I've seen on my FYP are videos of people in like dog piles at Bath and Body Works, elbowing each other, screaming at each other, and now everything, those are the whacking noises that they're doing, everything online and apparently in stores is completely sold out, because basically what's happening is like there's fans like myself that are that are lining up to get these things, but then there's the crazy resellers that line up, and those are the people in the stores. I saw somebody bring like a giant cardboard box into a Bath and Body Works, and he was just like shoving dozens of three-wick candles into the box to resell. So, of course, I look on eBay. Things I already wanted. Candles, the holders on eBay for hundreds of dollars. And it's so frustrating. And a girl on TikTok even said, oh, yeah, I watched a woman get punched at my local Bath and Body Works. But I was so focused on getting the things I needed that I didn't have time to care nor help her. I'm like, what is happening?
1: Honest question for all these stores that are doing these things, these viral drops. Why don't they just make more of them? They know that they're going to sell out and they're going to sell.
2: They all get viral. They go viral because people go crazy over them.
0: Or do like a one limit per customer only thing. Because Spirit Halloween just had to do this. They dropped tote bags this year. Mm-hmm. And I went to Spirit and I got a tote bag and it literally was like, you can only get one per person. And they were almost gone.
2: Why is Jana holding up a fake gun as she says that? You can get one.
0: You can get one per person. No, because it's scary. Like, things get ruined. We can't just go buy a cute little Jack Skellington candle anymore without getting in a fist fight.
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0: Chris Brown and Usher concerts keep going viral because they take women on stage and give them all X-rated lap dance.
1: If you were in a relationship, would you get on stage? Hit us up on Instagram at VBrosOnAir. Talk more next.

0: Chris Brown and Usher are on tour together, and the videos from the shows keep going viral.
1: Yeah, Jill, I'm sure you've seen them on social media, but both of them, at some point in the concert, they both pull a girl on stage, basically give them a very aggressive lap dance.
2: Very aggressive.
3: Very aggressive lap dance.
1: We've all seen it all over social media.
0: Yeah.
1: But we were just talking about this. Yeah. If you were in a relationship, you're in the front row at the show, they pull you on stage, are you going?
2: Be honest.
3: You know, Okay. So
1: I can feel you sweating through the phone right now.
3: Yes, literally, I am sweating so hard because my morals and, you know, respect for my boyfriend, I would want to be like, oh, no, here's this, you know, baddie beside me, take her. But if Chris Brown even looked me in the eye and held out his hand to me, I mean, I would melt right then and there.
0: Of course.
3: I got to be honest with you.
2: So that's a yes. What you're saying is that's a yes.
0: Wow.
1: I am curious if the average girl would do this. Is it normal or not? If you're in a relationship, Chris Brown or Usher, right, really whoever your celebrity crush is, pulls you on stage, are you going?
0: Oh, boy.
1: Hit us up on Instagram, at VBrosOnAir. Going to talk more about this next.
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0: videos from the Chris Brown and Usher concert where they pull up a girl on stage and give them, you know, an X-rated lap dance.
1: And now they're curious, if you were in a relationship, Chris Brown or Usher point at you to pull you on stage, are you going?
2: I hate to say it, but yeah, I probably would.
0: Really?
2: I probably would.
3: Would you be okay with your man if he went up on stage with his number one?
2: I might. It depends.
0: No, she's like, only I can do it. He can't do it.
1: Melissa, you're in a relationship. Chris Brown or Usher want to pull you on stage. You doing it?
4: Oh, my God. Of course. Every day. Every day of the week. Yeah, no. Especially Chris Brown. Yeah. Okay. No, I would leave my kids and husband on Christmas morning for Chris Brown.
0: Wow. Okay.
1: Oh, my God. We're going to do the combo tonight. Are you getting on stage at Chris Brown or Usher? Hit us up on Instagram at V.

0: were talking about how these videos have been going viral of Chris Brown or Usher pulling up a girl on stage during their concerts and giving them a crazy lap dance, to say the least.
1: So the question is, if you were in a relationship, would you get on stage? It's up on Instagram, @VBrosOnAir. Talking more next.

0: how Chris Brown and Usher are on tour, and every show they bring up a girl and they do, well, a little inappropriate lap dance.
1: It's quite an exotic lap dance.
0: Yes.
1: So, Brittany, if you were in a relationship, Chris Brown and Usher look at you, going to pull you on stage. Are you going?
2: I'm definitely going for it 100%. I mean, my man has to know that buying those front row VIP whatever tickets, if I get pulled on stage, I am twerking some ass.
0: Yes, girl.
1: Well, nobody is safe when Chris Brown and Usher's around. But Rebecca, you're up next and you have an interesting point.
3: I'm definitely going to go on stage because, hello, it's Chris Brown or Usher. But I have seen a few videos going around that he's actually kissing them. Like, I saw Chris Brown lips actually lip locking with another woman and then his tongue on her thigh or another girl's thigh. That's where I draw the line, okay? Like, no.
1: So you'll take the lap dance. You'll take the aggressive lap dance, but the second the tongue comes out, forget about it. You're getting off that stage.
3: Absolutely, absolutely. I'll take the dance, no kissing, no tongue, no nothing.
1: That video go viral, too, if you ducking Chris Brown.
0: Yeah, like the girl did to Usher weeks ago. Yes.
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0: Elizabeth, do you ever go to lunch or dinner with your boss?
1: I try not to because I get nervous, but I've gone a few times.
0: Yeah, we kind of all, I think it's like an awkward situation at times, but they etiquette experts actually said things you should not do when you're out at a lunch meeting with your boss or dinner meeting. On it, they say, and Gianna is a failure at this one, but steer clear of the most expensive items on the menu.
2: Oh my goodness. And to fill everybody in, he's saying this because we all went out to dinner and I indeed ordered the most expensive thing on the menu.
3: But it's not just one time. If there is the word Wagyu anywhere within 10 feet of Gianna, she will order it.
2: And it had caviar with gold flakes. Don't forget the 24 karat gold flakes on the top of it.
0: All right. On the list, and you can chime in.
1: I try not to get spaghetti. I try not to get spaghetti or wings.
3: Spaghetti and wings would be perfectly fine.
2: Compared to what I do.
0: God. Okay, this is funny. Etiquette experts say if you're out to lunch or dinner with your boss, don't order multiple courses. Just stick to like one thing. You choose your one thing and that's all.
1: That's what I do. I just pick whatever the appetizer is that's easy to eat.
3: Well, clearly you're a much better employee to take out than we are.
2: Yeah, geez. I feel like all these are like geared toward us because we do all these things.
0: This is so great. And the number one thing, according to etiquette experts, when you go to lunch or dinner with your boss is don't drink too much alcohol.
2: All right, I'm leaving.
0: And stop. Don't get drunk, you know, around your boss. Although it seems like it's fun and oftentimes it's on their credit card. The last thing you want to do is have too many drinks when spending time with your boss at a lunch or a dinner.
1: Oh, definitely. I'll try to make out with my boss if I do that.
2: Oh!
3: Girl. We don't do that. We just try and get some inside information, but
2: about that.
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0: Evelyn, have you seen Spider-Man Brand New Day yet?
1: I have not seen it, but everybody I know has said it's amazing.
2: Yep.
1: And I know they have a lot of merch. Everybody, you know, everybody has the merch and the shirts and the cups.
0: And what you're saying right now is what I'm getting at. So everybody has seen it. Everybody's buying the merchandise, right? And that's making Tom Holland even richer than he is. Did you see the contract he signed in regards to getting paid to be a part of this movie,
1: wow,
0: as Spider-Man?
1: Is he making a massive amount of money?
0: He has is so he has either a good agent or a good lawyer that basically had him bet on himself. So he's making $20 million, which of course is a lot of money. I mean, the movie's already brought in over $800 million domestically. So he's getting paid $20 million up front, but he's getting a piece of each dollar that's pretty much coming in for this movie. So he's already set to make over $100 million from this one movie. The movie's already made over $2 billion worldwide. And every time you buy a ticket or go to the movies, he makes more money. So as of now, as of today, he's set to make over $100 million for this one movie.
1: I'm not going now.
2: You're like, give me the pirated version.
1: He's had enough. He's fine.

0: It is time for 1 Second Wonder.
1: So what I've decided to do, today is National World Photography Day.
2: Oh.
1: I would choose all songs that are kind of within the realm of photography.
3: Okay. That's interesting.
1: Yeah, no, most of them will make sense. We'll start with Mikey V. Your first song in 1 Second Wonder. This is where I play 1 second of a song. I stop that song. You need to tell me the artist and title. Is this song right here?
3: Paparazzi, Lady Gaga?
1: Yeah.
0: Good job.
1: Well, photography day, those paparazzis will get those photos of you.
0: Mm-hmm.
1: Then, okay, over to Gianna. Over to Gianna. Is it going for you? All right, here we go. 1 Second Wonder, artist and title of this song right here.
0: Hey ya, Outkast.
4: Shake it like a Polaroid picture.
1: Hey ya, National World Photography Day. Over to Mikey B. Mikey B. 1 second of a song. Tell me the artist and title of this song right here.
3: Let me take a selfie. Wow. Chainsmokers.
0: Oh yeah.
3: Take a selfie. And the crazy, the day that song came out, we were the very first person to ever play that song, and we had the Chainsmokers on live with us.
1: That's Mikey's claim to fame.
3: It really is. A lot of words after that.
1: And the final song in 1 second wonder for Gianna.
0: Yeah.
1: Artist. Ooh, I think I might stump you on this one. Artist and title, World Photography Day, 1 second wonder.
3: Oh my God, you played so much of it.
1: I'm having trouble hitting that stop button on this. I apologize.
0: Fancy. It's Iggy Azalea and somebody else, right?
3: Yeah.
0: Who's that? Somebody else.
1: Not sure, but Iggy Azalea is a lead on that one. Man, I sucked at I sucked hosting this game because I gave Gianna a 4 second wonder. I apologize,
0: Mikey. All right.
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9: 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On a train.

0: This guy turned down a free engagement ring for his girlfriend.
1: A lot of people are saying he did the right thing here. I don't know if I agree. Curious your thoughts. We'll explain everything next.

0: We're joined by Erica.
1: And Erica, this guy, he turned down a free engagement ring, but a lot of people are saying he did the right thing.
2: Okay, but say more. Like, why? Yeah, no, why did he turn down a free engagement ring?
1: I'll explain it all. So basically, he has probably a good following on social media. A jewelry store offered him a free engagement ring for $6,500.
0: Wow.
1: Okay. So he can propose to his girlfriend. Oh. However, he was like, you know what? I don't want that engagement ring. I'm going to drive DoorDash late at night to make extra money that I want to pay for it myself. So it took him 89 nights of driving DoorDash to make enough money to buy an engagement ring. And then he proposed to his now fiance.
0: Aww.
1: But my question is, if your man had the opportunity to get a free engagement ring, would you tell him to do that and be financially smart? Or does it mean more? Because my guy was out there DoorDashing all night.
2: Yes. Take the ring for free and then use your DoorDash money to buy me a trip somewhere and we can go on a little vacation.
1: I kind of agree with you.
3: Double down.
0: I don't know. I love that he like really put in the effort and was DoorDashing and he wanted it to be special and unique and from his own bank account. Like, I love that he did that.
1: All right, then Gianna can have the ring that he worked really hard for, but no vacation. That one goes to Amanda on the phone.
2: And I can have a vacation.
1: Yeah. Perfect. Let us know what that DoorDash is doing when you're in Italy.
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0: Joined by Allison, we're spreading those positive vibes like we do every night on the V-Bros. What's making you smile today?
1: I'm smiling because my boyfriend's cat no longer attacks me. He just sat next to me for the first time.
2: This is big stuff. Getting accepted from a cat, that might be an even higher acceptance than a parent.
1: No, 100%. They're so much meaner than people.
0: Wait, so your boyfriend stayed with you even though his cat hated you? Isn't that like a telltale sign, like if you're dating somebody and the pets don't like you, that means you're not a good person and he still stayed with you?
1: No, 100%. He knew the cat was mean. The cat's mean to everyone.
3: Wow, what a trooper.
2: It's going to be a good week, and I feel like positive vibes now that the cat likes you.
1: 100%.

0: What is making women make this sound?
1: We can't stop laughing at this. We gotta explain more.

0: Elise, have you heard what happens at the Iowa State Fair?
1: I have not heard that, no.
0: Mikey, Jen, have you seen what's going viral right now on social media in regards to the Iowa State Fair?
2: No.
3: No idea.
0: So, and I think Gianna would actually win this contest that they have.
3: Yodeling contest?
2: Yodeling.
0: Actually, pretty close. It's like a loud, boisterous contest. It's the husband calling contest.
2: Oh, wait. I saw the videos from last year that went viral. Yes. It's all these women get on a stage. They're wearing a number, like a marathon. Yeah. And they have to scream their husband's name as loud as they can.
0: So back in the day, before we had cell phones or any abilities to reach out to somebody when it's time to come in, the husbands would be out on the farm working hard, and the women would have to yell to let them know maybe dinner's ready or they got to come into the house. So at the Iowa State Fair, women go up there and they have to call for their husbands.
2: Yes.
0: And I have some audio from past years. I mean, this is somebody on stage trying to get a hold of their husband.
3: Wait, what? That's skill. It's not like she's calling a dog.
1: I think that's great. My husband would run. I mean.
0: Wait, how about this one right here? This one's starting to rap on stage. Listen to this wife calling her husband at the Iowa State Fair.
4: I love my husband and I cannot lie. You know, I'm wild and I can't deny.
0: Okay.
4: When I walk out in this field and I call my husband's name, he better get his butt inside.
2: Wow.
0: This is a real thing. It's going down. I think it's tomorrow at the Iowa State Fair. They're going to have the husband calling contest.
1: I need to go to that. That's amazing.
0: Gianna, call for your boyfriend right now.
2: Oh, God. Jake!
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0: Shelby, be honest. Do you speed?
1: Sometimes. I think it's easier to do it at night when no one's on the road.
2: Like, define speeding, though. Is it like just going a little bit over the speed limit? I think everybody does that.
3: You think everybody does that?
2: Like, if it's 55.
1: I think everybody does that.
2: If it's 55, you're going at least 60.
3: 60, okay. You're saying that. Gianna, sure. Speed limit's 55. Sure. Where are we going?
4: Well, you're asking somebody that's been pulled over quite a few times, so that's, I'll just leave it at that.
3: She's going 75.
4: I'm trying to do better, so I'm going to say on the air, if an officer's listening, I don't speed.
2: Usually she's going fast enough to call me and say, Mikey, do you have a friend that's a state trooper that can write a ticket?
4: Whatever.
3: So Mikey kind of nailed it. Most drivers consider it 100% acceptable to go 10 miles over the speed limit. No matter what the situation is. So you said 60, so you're actually going slow. The average person says they go about 65 with 55, and they think it's totally normal.
1: And sometimes the road is just too slow.
4: Exactly.
1: It's a straight shot. Why is it not higher?

0: dear. People are legit fist fighting because Bath and Body Works just dropped a Nightmare Before Christmas collection.
1: Oh, I saw this.
0: This is my favorite movie, and apparently a lot of other people's favorite movies ever. So there were custom candles, those three-wick candle holders, there was hand sanitizer, wallflowers, the whole shebang. And again, it only dropped 1 or 2 days ago. All I've seen on my FYP are videos of people in like dog piles at Bath and Body Works, elbowing each other, screaming at each other. And now everything, yeah, those are the whacking noises that they're doing. Everything online and apparently in stores is completely sold out because basically what's happening is like there's fans like myself that are that are lining up to get these things. But then there's the crazy resellers that line up and those are the people in the stores. I saw somebody bring like a giant cardboard box into a Bath and Body Works and he was just like, shoving dozens of three-wick candles into the box to resell. So, of course, I look on eBay. Things I already wanted. Candles, the holders on eBay for hundreds of dollars. And it's so frustrating. And a girl on TikTok even said, oh, yeah, I watched a woman get punched at my local Bath and Body Works. But I was so focused on getting the things I needed that I didn't have time to care nor help her. I'm like, what is happening?
1: Honest question for all these stores that are doing these things, these viral drops. Why don't they just make more of them? They know that they're going to sell out and they're going to sell.
2: They won't get viral. They go viral because people go crazy over them.
0: Or do like a one limit per customer only thing. Because Spirit Halloween just had to do this. They dropped tote bags this year. Mm-hmm. And I went to Spirit and I got a tote bag and it literally was like, you can only get one per person. And they were almost gone.
2: Why is Gianna holding up a fake gun as she says that? You can get one.
0: You can get one per person. No, because it's scary. Like, things to get ruined. We can't just go buy a cute little Jack Skellington candle anymore without getting in a fist fight.
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0: Pink Panthers, Zara Larsson. It's Wild 94.9. We're the Bay's number one hit music station. Can we do a hot coffee chug?
1: Yeah, please? I need one.
0: Chugs. Oh my God, it's been a minute.
1: I'm having a morning.
0: It's hot. It's hot.
1: I sat on a chocolate chip, you guys, and there's a mark on my chair now that looks like
2: number two?
1: Yeah, it's in a perfect stripe too, and then it's on the back of my pants.
0: Let me see.
1: Well, I've been cleaning it. I've been over here scrubbing it off, and I think I've got it looking slightly better. I eat one of those. No. It's a perfect bar. Buy them at Costco. They're like refrigerated protein bars. They're really good. Mm-hmm. And the one that I like is just got a bunch of chocolate chips sprinkled on the top. But the problem is when you open it, the things scatter. They go everywhere.
0: Right.
1: And one of them I sat on.
0: Oh my God.
1: There's a big chocolate skin on my chair. I can't tell if it's going to dry that way.
0: That's disgusting.
1: And then a minute ago, one of the JV show signs just fell on me right after I got my coffee. I bumped into it and it landed on my head. I didn't spill my coffee, thankfully, but that's when I noticed the skid.
0: You're having a rough morning this morning.
1: Yeah, I'm having a morning. Yeah.
0: All right. Shall we get to the first talkback of the day?
1: Yeah, we should.
3: Mm-hmm. Happy Thursday, guys. Inside without the haircut. Let's make this Thursday a positive one. You guys are amazing. Selena, you're the reason why that show's number one. You're the glue of the show, and I hope you understand that you're an inspiration to a lot of little Latina girls growing up, that one day someone that looks like them can be the voice of the Bay Area. Jess, you came during a tragic time on the show, and your positivity, your laughter has made the show amazing. And Graham?
2: Oh, he didn't have enough time.
0: Yeah, he ran out of time.
1: Yeah, you only get 30 seconds.
0: He could have left another one. Did he leave another one by chance?
1: I bet, he was saying probably went on, because when he got to me, it probably went on for,
0: right. You know, I'm looking at the talkbacks so we can see them time. As they come in. I'm going back to first talkback of his first one. He didn't even leave a follow-up.
2: I think you left him speechless.
1: Oh. Got it. Yeah.
2: That's.
1: He was probably overwhelmed.
0: I think that's what it was.
1: Yeah. By emotion.
0: That must have been.
1: Hey, Selena, do you ever think about yourself that way? I mean, what he's saying is, it is true. You are both of you guys. But do you think there are a lot of little Latina girls? Very little, of course, because you're pretty short.
0: Super small.
1: Very little Latina girls out there looking up to you?
0: I really hope so. But I don't ever really stop to think about that. So that's honestly the first time I've heard that and am even considering that could be a thing.
1: I assume he was joking, but it is a pretty cool.
0: I honestly was waiting for the punchline. We know you well enough at this point. You're saying all these nice things. What's the joke?
2: Right.
1: But it is a pretty cool thought to think about and something that, you probably don't ever stop to acknowledge. So.
2: I think Selena, because there's a lot more men in the radio industry than women. So to see that you are Latina and a woman and leading a Bay Area show. Crazy.
0: And out here thriving.
1: Nice. Yeah.
0: And then, Graham, you're probably inspiring all of the...
1: all the young white guys.
0: The white men from Napa who are well-to-do anyways.
1: Oppressed their entire lives.
0: Right.
1: So finally, a guy that looks like me.
0: Yeah. You know. And then Jess.
2: And then, you know,
0: we get to Jess, and hopefully people are taking inspiration from her
2: I hope so
0: being
2: too.
0: Here as well. Wow, look at us having a hollow heartfelt moment.
2: Oh, my God.
1: Yeah.
0: I don't like it. It's weird. It feels weird.
1: Yeah, knock it off.
0: Let's bring it back to the stickery.
1: Look back. Let's go back to the stain on my seat.
2: That's more like it.
1: I swear, you guys. I swear.
0: All right. If you have not left a talk back yet for these Giants tickets, it's something you want to do right now. We have 4 tickets to see the Giants take on the Cincinnati Reds. That's going to be next week. This is courtesy of LinkedIn. It says City Connect Tuesday, so they're going to be wearing their cute little City Connect uniforms.
1: Oh,
0: so if you want to win this 4-pack, just get on that talkback mic on the iHeart app and let us know who you would take with you to the game. Jess, when are we going to be randomly selecting a winner?
2: Friday morning. That's tomorrow.
0: Tomorrow morning. Yeah. All right, so good luck, everyone, trying to win those.

0: play.
1: Good morning, JV Show. Happy Friday Eve. It's Meg from Sausalito, and I have a bad habit of looking up national holidays, and today is World Radio Day. Pretty appropriate for you guys. Anyway, happy Thursday.
2: 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Day, guys. No,
3: wait. Oh. Pump the brakes there real quick. Wow. World Radio Day. February 13th. National Radio Day. That's today, August 20th. So we don't get the whole world today. Just
2: I'll
3: nationally.
2: Take it.
3: Yes.
4: Nice. All right, guys. We're the JV Show. I'm Selena.
3: I'm Graham.
4: And I'm Jess.
2: And it's time for...
5: The four things you need a heads up on to start your day.
4: A missing persons case at a Fairfield's getting a lot of attention. Chantel Brooks was last seen early morning, July 17th. She left her job in the city just after midnight and then was spotted 2 a.m. in a CVS parking lot in Fairfield. And that is the last known footage of her. Now, more than a month later, what took so long, Fairfield PD? Now they're saying they do believe foul play was involved. So we have her posted on our Instagram story. Anyone with information is urged to contact Fairfield Police.
3: All right, San Francisco 49ers back in action tonight, you guys. Preseason action, of course, but there will be football on your TV. Team's been in L.A. this week holding joint practices with the Chargers, and they're going to be playing them tonight in their second preseason game. And unlike last week's game against the Titans, the Niners will be playing some of their starters to open the game, likely including quarterback Brock Purdy. Kickoff tonight is at 7 o'clock.
2: Oh, Matt! Low clouds and fog for your Thursday skies. Temperatures drop again today. Highs will be in the upper 70s to very, very, very low 80s. I've actually been really liking this weather, you guys.
3: It's giving fall vibes.
2: It's giving,
3: just not there yet.
4: I'm not either. Not fully, at least.
3: Once we're into September, sure. Okay. Hey, Virgo besties!
2: Hey!
3: Your day today is going to be a 6. You've been debating saying something to that annoying neighbor who's on your last nerve, and today Mercury gives you the spine to leave a very polite but firm note. Your Virgo precision will come in handy as you document everything. The war isn't over, but you just made the first real move, and honestly, feels pretty amazing.
2: Okay, good for you. Look at you. Look at you.
3: Go fight the fight, Virgos.
4: Have you guys been seeing this scary figure that's been like running around Philly terrorizing citizens that live there?
3: No.
4: You haven't been seeing these videos? Oh my God. Can we talk about it next?
3: Sure.
4: On the JV Show after Bruno Mars. Here's Risk It All. It's Wildin' for 9.

0: Bruno Mars, Risk It All. Wild 94.9. We're the Bay's number one hit music station, The JV Show. I'm Selena.
1: I'm Graham.
2: And I'm Jess.
0: You guys haven't been seeing this creepy person or thing, like chasing people around Philly?
1: No, my algorithm way different than yours.
0: I get a lot of news stuff, I guess. I don't know. It looks like something out of a scary movie. Maybe that's why. But go to JV Morning Show. Go to our Instagram story. This person dressed up like a creepier Chucky version. I don't know what this thing is.
2: Oh, hell no.
0: Has been chasing people around the city. And you can see in this news video, there's, you know, they got footage of him chasing a woman that's jogging and has no idea this thing is behind her. Why are you laughing? I'd be so scared.
1: She's just out living her best Jim Beardley life, going for a jog. And this thing's just running right behind her.
0: So there's a woman named Jamaica who did a news interview because she was there and saw him chasing that jogger. Uh-huh. And she had her headphones in. And so she's trying to, like, tell the woman, like, there's somebody behind you. There's somebody behind you. And she has no idea. But the scary guy heard her yelling, trying to warn the other woman, and then turns to her
2: and starts...
0: And goes up to her.
2: Oh, no.
0: And Jamaica was like, okay, well, what's up? Like, she said she had all her bags and stuff. And she said the guy looked really confused. Like, he's not reaching for my bags. Like, what is your goal here? Like, you're just looking scary, but you're not trying to, like, rob us. So, like, what's going on?
2: He's in fall vibes.
0: She says she delivered a high kick to his chest. Like,
1: seriously?
0: I don't know if this woman is a black belt. She delivered a high kick to his chest, and then he ran away. She was on the news saying he can't fight. Like, be vigilant, but he can't fight.
2: Maybe he was just jogging along. What if he was also on a run and he just so happened to be behind this woman?
0: I don't know. Dress like that?
1: It is crazy how creepy.
0: Go look
1: one
0: on
1: creepy
0: our Instagram
1: mask
0: story.
1: Can turn you from just a normal person into the scariest thing of all time. Like, that mask is super creepy, especially if you ran into that in the dark. Or
0: I would lose it if I saw that thing
1: you down the street.
0: Yeah.
1: Selena, you don't go for jogs outside, never have. But let's just say you were out walking. You don't do that either.
2: No.
1: Well, I was just going to say, this thing comes walking up on you. Are you going to take off running?
0: Yes. Not very fast.
1: It'd be your first ever outdoor run?
0: Yeah. But you have to. I'd be so creeped out. And so now police are, like, on the hunt looking for this weirdo.
1: But what if that's what he wants you to turn and run?
0: He's just out here motivating women to run?
1: Yeah, so what if you don't and turn, stand your ground? That'll scare him. It's like a mountain lion. Make yourself look bigger and throw a couple rocks at it.
0: Oh.
2: Or kill him with kindness, you know?
1: Yeah.
0: Hey, I love your mask. It really compliments your...
1: Did you get that from Spirit?
0: Dry hair.
1: My kids need something for their costumes. It's so cute.
2: Yeah. I love it.
1: Yeah. See, that might work.
0: That's a good one as well. Graham, what do you have?
1: All right. So there's a guy that posted online about how his dad always kept the clock in his car 10 minutes fast. And holy, tidal wave of comments on social media. Everybody saying, oh, my God. Well, two things. Oh, my God. I do that, too. Or that's stupid. Which camp are you guys in? Because I will admit that this is something that I did for a very, very long time. Not intentionally.
0: Why?
1: Just like, I don't know what it was. I drive a 2001 Toyota 4Runner, so it's not like the clock in there is synced up with the internet or anything to provide an accurate time. It's on you to set the time.
0: Uh-huh.
1: And for whatever reason, over time, maybe as it got farther, slightly off or whatever, then it was running for, I had it running like that for a good 5 or 6 years where it was 10 minutes ahead at all times. And I kind of liked it because it was like, it kind of motivated you, like, okay, whoa, got to get there soon. And then you realize, well, I have a little bit of a buffer, you know, don't worry, we're going to be on time. I got 10 extra minutes. And it sort of worked. And then a lot of people in these comments were sort of echoing that same thing, saying that's the system that they work, helps them be on time for places. And there's something psychologically about it where it gives you a little relief. Like, okay,
0: I don't understand that. But like the whole time, you know, your clock is 10 minutes ahead.
1: That's what a lot of other people said.
0: So what
1: camp are you in? This is
0: I'm
1: a good idea or this is stupid?
0: That's stupid.
1: Jess, your thoughts?
2: I'm both because my stove, and I literally looked at my stove this morning, and my stove is 5 minutes ahead. But again, Selena, I saw what time it was, but then I went back 5 minutes because I was like, okay, that's the real time. So I know.
1: Yeah.
0: Right. So I don't see what that's doing for you.
1: Now, a lot of people said if it's 10 minutes, that's too easy for your brain to do the math. So they would set it 13 minutes off or 17 minutes, make it harder for your brain to calculate what the actual time is.
0: But then you would just round. You would still, even if it was 12 or 13 minutes, you just round it to 10. Okay, you still got a little over 10 minutes.
1: Selena, I'm telling you, I knew.
0: This
1: look,
0: is so dumb.
1: I have a brain, and I would know that I have my clock is 10 minutes fast, but there's still something about it.
2: A little satisfaction,
1: I guess. There's something like a little bit of relief, like, don't worry, it's going to be fine. You got an extra 10 minutes. It's 10 minutes fast. And my clock in my car right now, I noticed the other day, is 1 or 2 minutes ahead. And even that, I'm just like, oh man, cutting it close for school pickup to get the kids. Right. Oh, no. Don't worry.
0: I still got 10 minutes.
1: I got two more minutes.
0: I don't even think I look at the time in my car. I just look at my phone.
1: Not supposed to be on your phone while you're driving.
0: Well, I just take a peek.
1: I have to report you.
0: I just glance at it to check the time.
2: Whoa.
1: No,
2: I think there is a little bit of a satisfaction or I guess a relief because you do have that initial scare of oh, dang, I'm running late. And then it's like, just kidding.
1: Yeah.
0: This is still so stupid because you know it's 10 minutes ahead.
1: I don't know. It's like tricking your brain though. There's something.
0: But it's not because your brain knows.
1: I kind of miss it. I might set my clock to make it farther off. Even the 2 minutes that I have right now, it's like you just gaining an extra 2 minutes in your day for free.
0: But
1: it's
0: you're
1: like,
0: not.
1: What am I going to do with all that extra time? You know?
0: Yeah. This is so stupid. coming up next on the JV show, we have your tickets for 5 Seconds of Summer. They're going to be at Shoreline. On the 28th?
2: Yeah.
0: That's really soon. Hold on. We got your tickets for that next. Right now, oh my God, there's so much going on this weekend. I honestly can't keep up. Mm-hmm. We're going to talk later about what you're doing for the Karol G concert, Jess.
2: Yeah.
0: Also, Cattle G. I'm so sorry.
1: Yeah.
0: Don't forget, Grayton has really amazing things as well. Savor Sonoma kicks off on Friday. This is their live fire and vine event.
1: Yeah, the poolside event on Saturday is the one you really want to circle on your calendar because all the chefs are going to be out there poolside at Grayton. They're going to be cooking up some amazing food, and then they're going to have over 20 wineries or whatever from Sonoma County pouring wines. And then, of course, there's going to be some. I read that Tom Holland has a. Did I read that correctly? Tom Holland has a non-alc beer brand that's one of the sponsors of this? What can that guy do?
0: Tom Holland?
1: He's also
0: Zendaya's
1: British.
0: Zendaya's man?
1: He's also British. Did you know that?
0: Isn't that Swede?
1: Yeah, full accent. Not that one. Different one. Yeah, but Grayton's got that going on Saturday. And then also Saturday night, they're going to be giving away, because they've been doing this every Saturday this month, they're going to be giving away a Land Rover
0: Ooh-hoo!
1: Discovery. Wow, a lot going
2: How
1: on Saturdays.
2: Fun.
0: Land Rover Defender.
1: Yeah, Defender. Sorry.
2: Because imagine you get some food, you get some drinks, you're enjoying your time.
0: And then you win a car.
2: You win a car or you win $10,000.
1: Yeah, 7 o'clock, right? On Saturday, 7 p.m.
0: That's right.
1: 7 o'clock, they're giving away $10,000 cash.
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0: All right, next on the JV show, we have your chance to win these tickets for 5 seconds of summer. After Zara Larsson, here's Midnight Sun.

0: 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Okay, I already said that.
1: A little redundant, happy, but I like it.
0: Happy radio day to us.
1: Yep.
0: Woo! I'm Selena.
1: I'm Graham.
2: And I'm Jess.
0: We have your chance for 5 seconds of summer. That is going to be those tickets on standby. The show's coming up in 7-8 days.
2: 8 days.
0: It's coming up here really soon. Crazy. So be here for that chance to win. Jess, what do you have?
2: So I want to know if you guys have a problem with adults hunting down. Like, I don't know if you saw, but Hello Kitty and McDonald's have like a new collaboration. So there were some toys that came out in kids' meals recently, literally like 2 days ago. And adults have been going, you know, from McDonald's to McDonald's trying to get themselves like the little toys. And I feel like there's a little bit of a debate almost going on online about whether adults should even be doing something like this. I know a lot of people see an issue with it being kind of like, hey, kids meals, clearly they're for kids. Leave the toys for the kids. Like, what are you doing? And then on the other side of things, mm-hmm. you know, there are people that like, they'll want to collect these, right? So then they'll go to McDonald's. I saw one woman saying she called every single McDonald's in her area because she wanted to make sure that they had all the ones that she wanted. And then she went and bought all of them.
0: Oh, my God.
2: So
0: I feel like this is something that's always been done. McDonald's always puts out these toys that everybody wants to collect, whether it's a collab. I mean, they've been doing this for decades. There's something they put out and it's like immediately collectible.
1: Yep.
0: You know? So this is nothing new. I want to say leave it for the kids, but I mean, I don't have an issue with an adult going to get like one or two of them. Mm-hmm. I mean, going McDonald's to McDonald's, hunting them all down is a little extreme. I think that's a little bit much.
1: Yeah, but that's where we are. I mean, that's where we are in society. We're punching people to get the new color Stanley Cup when it drops. We're fighting people over the Starbucks barista cups. You know what I mean?
0: Yeah.
1: Like, this is no surprise that people are going to go to multiple locations to try to track down whatever collectible
0: thing
1: they want.
0: How do you feel about it, though, Graham?
1: I just, like, I've accepted it. It's the world that we live in. I think it's ridiculous, like, that we're going to these lengths and getting and fighting other human beings and inflicting physical harm on people just so we can get whatever collectible item it is.
0: Like, I mean,
1: if that's going to give our lives meaning.
0: With the Hello Kitty toy, like, what if they're, and I'm going to get your opinion, Jess, in a second, but like, what if this is something healing for that adult, something nostalgic? Right. I saw, not to rip on Disney adults. And
3: nostalgia alert.
0: I saw a video of a Disney adult who was literally shaking and in tears waiting in line to see Belle because she never got to as a kid. And like, this is an adult, you know, in her Belle costume, and she is sitting on the floor like waiting for like her group's turn, and she's surrounded by children who are also waiting. Right. And this woman is bawling. She gets in line to finally meet Belle, and she is bawling. She's probably older than Belle at this point, but she's like in tears. And I was expecting people to be ripping her for this, but all the comments were like, "No, I feel you, girl. This it just heals something inside, that inner child. You know, it gets brought out. Disneyland is so magical, which it is. But maybe
1: they know it's not the real Belle.
0: Maybe it's something. I don't think so.
1: Okay,
0: maybe it's something like that. Is like a Hello Kitty toy from McDonald's, like healing their inner child, maybe.
2: I mean, it could be something where, like, dang, growing up, like, you know, because sometimes, you know, growing up, your parents can't afford to get you these things, and you see everybody else have them, and now you're like, hey, I have grown-up money, I can get it myself. Because I think about certain things like that sometimes, too.
1: Yeah, there's an element of that.
2: You know, there's a little bit of that. I personally am judging this less than the people that line up and then rush into the store to get, like, the Neatos. Or like the adults that do that for themselves, because I know that those are a lot harder to find. So then you do have the kids who can't even get their hands on them because the adults are either getting them to resell them or they're getting them for themselves and like wanting to just continue to get them and get them just to, you know, have a collection or whatever. Mm-hmm. I'm judging that a little bit more because then it does make it harder for the kids to even get one.
1: Yeah, I guess it's to your point. Yeah, what's your motivation?
2: Right.
1: Are you just trying to get them so you can turn around and sell them, make a quick buck? That's just being greedy, right? Mm-hmm. And then otherwise, this is a sentimental thing. It is a nostalgia alert. That's the reason I want the thing. I guess I would judge it a little differently. like Jess is saying. Yeah. There's a big Hello Kitty Bruno Mars pop-up thing coming. Have you guys seen anything about that?
0: No, wait, that's pretty cool.
1: At Levi's Stadium, October 10th and 11th. Is he performing at those dates? I'm not sure. There's some big Hello Kitty pop-up, like, exclusive merch opportunity there. So if you're a Hello Kitty fan, look that up. Levi's Stadium, October 10th and 11th. There's some big Hello Kitty Bruno Mars collab merch thing. Don't quote me on all the details. I just know the dates, and it's a Bruno Mars and Hello Kitty pop-up.
0: You said October 10th and 11th?
1: Yep.
0: He is performing at Levi's. Yeah.
1: Okay, so it must be something be really beforehand cool.
2: Maybe
1: that you
2: Hello
1: can...
2: Kitty will come out on stage and...
1: The real Hello Kitty?
2: Yeah.
0: And all the grown-ups are bawling their eyes out. Oh, my God.
1: Oh, my God.
0: The real Hello Kitty is
1: here. I can't wait to take a picture with the real Hello Kitty. Yeah.
0: Wow. This is so dumb. Yeah,
2: we're so dumb.
1: We've derailed.
2: 888-333-9490, caller 20 if you want to check out 5 Seconds of Summer.
0: All right, good luck to you. And here is Bruno Mars.
1: There you go.

0: Hello, 3 for 9. And who do we have on the phone this morning?
1: Hello, this is Itzel.
0: Hi, Itzel. You're caller 20. You're going to be checking out 5 Seconds of Summer, August 28th at Shoreline Amphitheater.
2: Bro, woo-hoo! That's like really soon.
0: Yeah. Itzel, congratulations.
1: Literally next week.
0: Yeah, have a great rest of your day. I'm so excited for you. Yeah, hang on there. And Graham, what do you have inside today's Hottest Trending?
3: Amazon announced something yesterday, and the future is really futuring right now.
0: Really?
3: Yeah.
0: Okay, plus Gayle King just ripped Hayden Panettiere's mom, and I'll tell you why. Ooh. Coming up inside today's Hottest Trending. Right now, Tame Impala, Dracula, it's wild.

0: Kim and Paulo, Wild 94.9. We're the JV Show. I'm Selena.
1: I'm Graham.
0: And I'm Jess.
2: Good morning, JV Show. This is Olga from Morgan Hill. I'm team clock ahead in my car. I always keep it ahead, and I'm always on time. I know mentally that it's ahead, but I don't know. It's a comfort thing. It's weird. But, yeah. Also, Raiders. Let's go.
0: Okay, hold on.
2: Happy Friday, Junior.
3: Let's dial that back just a little bit. Kidding, Raiders fans. They have a game today against the Texans. They're on the road for that game. Yeah, we were talking earlier about, and it's something that I did in the past for many, many years, is keeping the clock in your car like 10 minutes ahead or however many minutes ahead. And for whatever reason, it helps you get there on time. And if you do feel like you're running late, it's psychologically or something about it, like, no, I have some extra time.
0: Selena, you
3: said it's stupid.
0: It is.
3: Don't knock it until you try it. I'm telling you, there's something to it. And like, Olga Morgan Hill agrees.
0: I thought about doing that, not for me, but like to trick my kids into being more on time. But then she'll just check her phone.
4: Oh.
0: So it's like, that doesn't even work anymore.
4: Well, go in her phone and change the time there.
0: Can you do that?
4: I think so.
0: Really?
4: Yeah, you can do
3: that. Maybe.
4: You can do anything.
3: Technology, you can do anything.
0: Sure, I guess so.
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6: It's all the stuff you need to know. What's hot in music, movies, shows, and the most talked about stories happening today in the Bay.
0: Got a few Hayden Panettiere updates. New information is just coming out every single day. As you know, she passed away on Sunday at age 36. I think her death just shocked and shook millennials everywhere, me being one of them. I told you yesterday how there is still an active investigation going on surrounding her death, even though the autopsy was completed on Monday and they said that there were no signs of trauma. Everything seems to be pointing to an accidental overdose, but they are wondering, could there have been something criminal going on behind the scenes? And then obviously her boyfriend, he's being looked into. By the way, I saw that he was finally spotted for the first time since her passing. I told you he's off social media. He kind of just disappeared altogether. I'm reading this morning that the DEA has joined the investigation.
4: Okay.
0: To see if there are any, any illegal drug use or anything like that going on behind the scenes. Her mom recently said that there was a narcotics investigator also helping with the investigation. I don't know if she meant, someone like a DEA agent. I'm not really sure. But I do want to talk about what Gayle King did yesterday on CBS Mornings. So she's on there and she was reading a statement from Hayden Panettiere's mom. I'm just going to play a little snippet of that.
7: And I think Hayden sadly lost her way, and I wish it were different. I wish she had stayed true to herself because she had many incredible attributes.
0: So they read this full entire statement and the entire thing was just negative.
3: Judgy.
0: About how she it seemed very judgy. How she was on a dark path, and she lost her way. She made poor choices, not in those exact words, but that's essentially what the statement looked like. And then here's Gayle's reaction after reading that out loud on CBS Mornings yesterday.
7: Guys, you read this and all I can think of is thanks, Mom, for nothing. The opportunity that you have after your daughter's death, that's what you choose to leave us with.
0: Just completely ripped her mom.
3: Yeah, I mean, whether or not what she's saying is factual, that's not the time to say it.
0: No. And her mom, they were estranged.
3: Yeah.
0: I'm telling you, you got to go back.
3: Clearly. I'm not even going to order it. It doesn't come for 2 days.
0: I don't even need it anymore.
4: I know.
3: I'll go to the store and get it myself at that point. 2 days seemed like such a convenience.
0: So the drone delivery is going to be here.
3: It is not weird. California not on that list of states where it's available, but they say they've already delivered hundreds of thousands of packages this way so far this year, and they expect to hit the 1 million mark of delivery.

0: Little whoopsies. I was going to ask that question because if they are on pace this year to do 1 million deliveries by drone just this year, I would think I would see videos all the time of it, right? And I have never seen a single video of an Amazon drone delivery. Is it just like my algorithm doesn't show me that, or do people not post? Because like to me, that's like incredible. Like I ordered this toothpaste off Amazon and here it comes.
1: Right, but it's like
0: right to my front door.
1: It's every day for them. It's the norm. Like, so they're not outside like, oh my God, look at the drone coming. Like, it's just another day.
2: Yeah, although if you do search up Amazon drone deliveries on TikTok, you will get plenty of videos.
0: There's lots of videos. Yeah, it's just weird. Like, I have never seen it. And I figured that would be something, the novelty of it as people are doing it for the first time, as it's expanding to more and more cities and towns. Like, people would be, this would be well,
1: apparently they
0: everywhere.
1: Are, but on TikTok and you're not on there.
0: Yeah, I know.
1: All right, next on the JV show, we got your chance to win a Chug Mug inside our What the Bleep game. 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

0: I don't think you're going to get through there anytime soon. On Small Pass, things are stopped 580 westbound between 205 and North Flynn Road. And things are stop and go westbound on the Bay Bridge between the maze and the metering lights, which are on Graham.
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0: 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Your chance to win a JV Show chug mug. We'll explain how to play after Ariana Grande.

0: Jen.
1: Selena and Graham, good morning. This is Beth from Fremont, and I wanted to say happy baby Friday. Whoop whoop, we're finally there. One more day. Anyway, I hope you're having a great morning, and I hope you have a wonderful, wonderful day. I just wanted to say that. And shout out to the Bay Area. Everyone else, I hope you have an amazing morning and day as well. Bye.
2: Aw, the positivity. Much. I love yes. that. We're not finally there, though. Like she said, we're almost there, but
3: yeah.
2: not almost. There just almost. Yet. All right, time for What
3: and
2: the Bleep.
3: The negativity.
2: I know.
3: Wow, way to bring us back.
2: Wow. Time for What the Bleep, where you can win a JV Show Chug Mug. You just have to be the first person to guess today's bleep.word correctly. As always, when you think you know what that word is and you want to play along for your chance to win this Chug Mug, just leave your guess on the talkback mic on the iHeartRadio app. Only the first person who gets it right is going to be this morning's winner. Are your dill holes ready for today's clip?
3: Mm-hmm. Sure.
4: When something feels a little off with your just have your partner get down there and take a look. He might have to get really close in there, though.
2: Mm-hmm. Mm-hmm. Just a really
5: get that nose plug.
3: Yeah, plug your nose, yeah. I was going to say.
5: I'm just not going to get down there and look. You do it.
3: Yeah, I'm not that flexible. Right. Got to have somebody else look for you. All right, think about what that bleeped out word could be. Remember, this is a family show, so that bleeped out word, unfortunately, is something family friendly.
2: Yeah.
3: It's not quite as funny that way. When you have your guess, you leave it on the talkback mic. We want to hear your name and your city so we can shout you out if you've gotten it correct. But the first correct answer of the morning is the person that wins the Chug Mug. They win the game. They're like the winner of the day.
2: Mm-hmm.
3: Yep.
2: That's right. So get those guesses in now, and good luck. Here's Kendrick and SZA.

0: a man.
1: 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Thanks so much for hanging out with us, the JV Show. I'm Selena.
2: I'm Graham.
1: And I'm Jess. And this is our What the Bleep game, where you can win a chug mug. 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As always, when you think you know what that word is and you want to play along to try to win this chug mug, just leave your guess on the talkback mic. Graham, how can I leave a talkback?
2: 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Actually, contractually, I'm not allowed to say that. But I will give you a stern warning if you don't have it. And then you just hit the red microphone button while you're streaming 94.9. Then, boom, you can leave up to a 30-second message for
1: us. That's right. All right, so here's today's clip in case you missed it.
3: When something feels a little off with your... just have your partner get down there and take a look. He might have to get really close in there, though.
1: Mm-hmm. Closer, closer.
2: Closer.
1: Remember, nope, this is close. A family show, so that word is something clean. Let's go to your talkbacks.
4: Good morning, JV Show. This is Steph from Richmond. I'm going to guess that today's bleeped out word is car. So, like, they have to get under the hood. Why there would be a smell down there, I have no idea. But, yeah, car. All right, have a good one.
3: I don't think we mentioned the smell.
2: Well, we did, but we were talking about something else.
1: Yeah. But we said we might need a nose plug.
2: Might confusing two different things there.
1: Yeah.
2: But yeah, car, very, very great popular guess this morning. Good guess.
5: Good morning, JV Show. It's Marissa from San Jose. Day 5,655 of trying to win this chug mug. I'm going to say the bleeped out word is sink.
6: Okay. Merry Halloween.
5: Oh, my God. Goodbye.
1: God, that is so cute.
2: What's that? Kid was singing, we wish you a Merry Halloween.
1: That was
2: we
1: adorable.
2: Wish you a Merry Halloween. We wish you a Merry Halloween and
1: that.
2: A happy Thanksgiving.
1: Also, great guest.
2: Is that a real song?
1: No.
2: Okay.
7: 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This is Stacy from San Ramon, and I think the bleeped out word is tire. Thank you. Have a great day.
1: Tired.
2: Another very good guess. Very good guess.
1: Not the right one, though. If you have a different guess, you think you know what that bleeped out word is, leave it now on the talkback mic on the iHeart app. We're going to play more of your talkbacks coming up.

0: Wildity for nine. We're the JV show playing What the Bleep, where you have to be the first person to guess today's bleeped out word correctly. It is the only way you're winning this morning's JV show chug mug. So here's today's clip in case you are just tuning in.
1: When something feels a little off with your just have your partner get down there and take a look. He might have to get really close in there, though.
0: If you think you know what that word is, leave your guess now on the talkback mic on the iHeart app. Gonna play more.

0: 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We are the JV Show. I'm Selena.
1: I'm Graham.
0: And I'm Jess. Thanks for hanging out with us. Happy Thursday. We're playing What the Bleep, where you can win a chug mug if and only if you are the first person to guess today's bleeped out word correctly. As always, when you think you know what that word is and you want to play along with us, just leave your guess on the talkback mic on the iHeartRadio app. Here is today's clip in case you missed it.
2: When something feels a little off with your... just have your partner get down there and take a look. 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
0: Or should you go to the doctor?
3: Yeah, can you visually see? I thought that's a pH thing.
2: What?
0: You can smell it. Maybe that's why it's like...
3: Yeah.
4: No, I don't think there is a smell.
0: We don't know what that word is. Like, we know it's something clean, though. So get your mind out of the gutter, you sickos. Let's go to your talkbacks.
5: 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Happy Friday, Junior. This is Kimberly from Antioch. My guess for the bleeped out word is toes. If something's going on at the bottom of your toes and you can't see them, have your partner go really in there and check it out. Bye. Love you guys.
0: No, okay.
3: Your toes. Would you ever have your partner, something funky's going on down there? I think you just keep it to yourself, right?
0: Yeah. Can't you see them yourself?
4: Yeah. Just turn
0: Can guys not do that?
3: Well, we could do it.
0: Okay. Well, then why would you need your partner?
3: I don't know.
0: Okay.
3: Convenience?
0: Yeah sure. I guess.
6: 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This is Nate from Hayward. Our guest for today's bleeped out word is drain. Have a good day.
3: Very popular guest this morning.
0: I bet.
3: The drain.
4: That's a good one.
3: Yeah. So there's a stink that comes out of there.
7: Morning, JV Show. Jonathan San Carlos. Is the bleeped out word faucet? Check out the faucet. Love you guys. Make it a great weekend.
0: To faucet, drain,
3: that ain't it.
0: Sink. A lot of guesses that are probably really popular this morning.
3: Yep.
8: Mm-hmm. Hi, this is Adriana from San Jose. Is the bleeped out word pipes?
0: Ooh, check out my pipe.
3: Yeah. Let me go over there. I'll clean out your pipes. Wait.
0: No, that's not the right guess. Yeah. Did nobody get it this morning?
3: Nope. No chug mug today.
0: All right, here is today's clip unbleeped. Listen up.
2: When something feels a little off with your suspension, just have your partner get down there and take a look. He might have to get really close in there, though.
4: Yeah. Get down there.
3: Awkward spot. You got to kind of crawl under the car.
0: I don't even know what that is.
3: You don't know what a suspension is?
0: I have an idea. I wouldn't know where it is.
3: Would
0: you just
3: talk to me about where you think it is?
4: It's somewhere by the tires.
0: Based off
4: right?
0: that talk back, I feel like it's under the car somewhere.
3: Yeah, you know, your tires, the tire bone's connected to the suspension bone. The suspension bone's connected to the
0: alternator bone.
3: No, the chassis
0: engine
3: bone,
0: chassis?
3: I guess. Yeah.
4: What's the chassis?
3: Oh boy, that's like the frame of your.
4: Oh.
3: It's kind of like the frame of your car.
0: The frame bone.
3: Yeah, the frame bone.
4: It's connected to your.
3: Carburetor bone. No, that's not. No. Wow. It's the suspension's what, you know, it's like the springs. You know,
0: right,
3: it's
0: I knew what it is. But
3: the shock absorbing system on your car.
0: Got
3: the suspension.
0: Okay.
3: Yeah.
4: Yeah, I'm not going down there to look.
0: Yeah, me either.
4: I wouldn't even know what I'm looking
0: for. So no shout outs.
3: I just turn the radio up and just keep driving on for about all that clunking and thunking. No shout outs to give this morning, you guys.
0: Oh,
3: no chug mug to give away. Sad Thursday.
0: We have another chance to win a chug mug. Inside What the Bleep tomorrow morning, same time, 7:05. And we have a Chromebook to give away next.
3: Yes.
0: Inside our Yup Nope game. So make sure you do not go anywhere. We're also going to be jumping into the mix with Magic Matt.
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0: We still have a SIG alert in Palo Alto, 101 southbound after University Avenue. There is a fatal motorcycle accident. Those two right lanes still blocked. Everything is completely stopped from Marsh Road. I would just try to avoid that if at all possible. San Bruno, we have a four-car accident. The two left lanes are blocked here. 101 northbound at 380. Everything is stop and go from SFO. We got stop traffic on the Altamont Pass, 580 westbound between 205 and North Flynn Road. And things are stop and go westbound on the Bay Bridge between the Maze and the metering lights, which are on Graham.
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0: You can't say deals without saying deals.
3: Dills.
0: We are now in the mix with Magic Matt commercial free on this Throwback Thursday. And you know what's coming up next, right? Yep. Are you up? No Chromebook game. Yes, for your chance to win a Chromebook. We're going to open up the phone lines for that in just a couple minutes. Deal.

0: got Magic Matt in the mix. And yes, we are commercial free. All right, we are getting to our Yup Nope game, which is coming up next. And Jess, what are we giving away?
1: A Chromebook.
0: That's right. So if you want to get on and play and try to win that, just be caller 20 right now, 888-333-9490. Good luck.

0: right here. It's Wild 94.9. Happy Thursday. No, happy throwback Thursday. We're commercial free right here on the JV show. And Jess, who do we have on hold?
1: Meredith and kids.
0: Meredith and kids going to be playing our Yup Nope game coming up next. Bro, this is for their chance to win a Chromebook laptop. God. We'll see if they can win it next inside our Yup Nope game right here on Wild 94.9.

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1: We are the JV Show. I'm Selena.
0: I'm Graham.
1: And I'm Jess. Happy Throwback Thursday to you. Before we get to our Yep Nope game.
2: Good morning, JV Show. Happy Thursday to you, but happy Friday to me. I'm taking tomorrow off to go see Karol G at the Levi Stadium. My first concert. I'm so excited. Jess, I'm going to try my best to get on the Amtrak, girl. Love you guys. Have a great day. Bye.
1: Oh, my God. First of all, you're going to have the most amazing time. Second of all, Caltrain.
0: Caltrain. Wrong. Don't get on the Amtrak. That'll take you like Sacramento or something. Yeah. You don't get on that
1: one. Don't get on the show. You won't make Caltrain. It. Yeah. Yes. Get on the Caltrain. So Caltrain is doing a reggaeton-themed train. I'm going to be on that train tomorrow as we head to the Karol G concert. But you got to meet at the San Francisco station at 4:55. And you want to be on train 148 because that's where we're going to be hooking you up with Karol G.
3: Do they just show up? Merch? Do they have to get tickets beforehand?
1: I would say get it beforehand just so that you are all set. And good to go, but make sure you're there, obviously, when we board the train. And
3: don't
1: be late. It's going to be so much fun. I cannot wait for this, you guys. And I want you to, you know, walk away with some Karol G merch. That's going to be amazing. So more details at caltrain.com/Levi.
0: Jess, is this going to be your first time on a train?
1: No, I've actually been on Caltrain before.
0: Okay.
1: It was a while back, but I'm excited to get back on there.
0: And what does Caltrain sound like when it leaves the station?
1: Woo, woo!
3: Yep.
1: Yep.
3: Yeah, spot exactly. on. Uh-huh. But in Spanish.
0: Right.
3: Because
0: Karol G.
1: See. Yeah.
3: To the phones. Good morning, Meredith.
4: Hi.
3: Hi. Welcome to the JV Show. Jess says that it's Meredith and kids. We got some kids with us. What are their names?
4: Yes. Mario.
1: Oh, just kids.
3: It's Mario. Get it right. Well, hi, Meredith and Mario. You guys are on to play the Yup Nope game. This is our trivia game. We're going to ask you 4 trivia questions. You just got to get 3 correct. And if you can do that, what are they winning, Jess?
1: A Chromebook.
3: Woo! All right. Here we go.
4: All right.
3: Question number 1.
4: All right.
3: Does a baby grand piano have more or less keys than a standard grand piano or the same?
4: What do you think, Mario? We got to answer quick. We're debating.
1: What was that?
4: No.
1: They're debating.
3: Oh, okay.
0: Pick one.
4: No.
3: More, less, or
4: no.
3: same?
4: What?
0: Nope.
3: A baby grand piano has the same amount of keys than a standard grand piano.
0: Yeah, they both have 88, but it's just like a little small.
3: Yeah.
0: It's like a little baby.
3: It's still very large, though.
0: It's still a big piano, just a little smaller than the regular grand piano. All right, that's okay. You can miss one.
4: Oh,
0: just
4: man.
0: Lock in. Question number 2.
4: Right.
0: Question number 2. Despite getting badly damaged in a recent hurricane, Tropicana Field still home to what Major League Baseball team?
4: Tropicana Field.
0: Because remember, the roof got ripped clean off in that hurricane.
4: New Orleans.
0: Nope. New Orleans does not have a Major League Baseball team. Maybe you're thinking of the Superdome during that one Hurricane Katrina.
3: Yeah.
0: Tampa Bay Rays, they play their games at Tropicana Field.
3: This is not going great.
0: No.
3: Well, here we go with question number 3. How many singers are in a sextet?
0: Sextet. Careful.
4: Oh, my gosh. In a sextet.
0: Uh-huh.
3: I would die if I heard my mom say that.
0: She say sex tent? That's not, a burning
3: no,
0: man.
3: Not tent.
0: Oh, tet. Got it.
3: Sex tent.
0: Got it.
4: I'm thinking. I should know this. Sex.
0: Yep.
3: There it is. Yes.
0: All right, we are on the board for the correct answer. Let's finish strong. Question number 4. In the MMA world, what does UFC stand for?
4: No, in MMA.
0: Yeah, what do the letters UFC stand for?
4: Ultimate Fighting Championship.
0: Yep. There you
3: there
0: go.
3: Is. At least we finished strong.
0: Strong finish.
3: Oh, man. But here's our dilemma. You did not win the Yup Nope game.
0: Yeah.
3: But we really, really want Mario to have this Chromebook. Mario, what grade are you in now?
4: Fourth.
3: He's in fourth grade.
0: Dude.
3: He needs needs that Chromebook.
0: Yeah, but fourth graders break Chromebooks like it's their job. They just throw
3: them
0: on the ground.
3: That's why he needs a new one.
1: Exactly.
0: Okay. Will this go to a good, loving home?
5: Yes.
3: And you're going to do all your schoolwork?
0: And not play Roblox on it?
3: We have to give it to him.
5: I play Roblox on my PC. I don't play on my...
3: Oh, see, there you go. Okay. He has a separate PC for that.
0: He's got a separate device for that. All right, what the hell?
3: Yeah,
0: what the hell? Yeah. Yeah.
3: Yeah. You got the Chromebook!
5: Yay!
3: Congratulations.
5: Oh, thank you.
3: You are welcome. We hope... We had so much fun having you guys on. You guys have a great day. Mario, have fun at school today. Hang on for that Chromebook.
0: Nice.
3: Let's go. All right. We have a ton of shout outs to get to.
6: Good morning, JV Show. This is Whitley from Novato. I want to wish my son Jackson a happy first day back to school. He is starting the first grade today.
3: No way. Happy first day.
0: All right.
3: Day.
0: There are some people still going back to school, apparently. All right.
7: Who gives a fart?
0: Hope you have a
6: good morning, JV
0: great
6: Show.
0: First day.
6: It's Melissa from San Jose. I have a shout out for my daughter, Kalea. Because today is Friday, Junior, but today is our Friday because, surprise, baby girl, we're going to Disneyland.
3: What?
6: We're going to have so much fun. Bye.
3: Wow.
0: Look at that. What a get the day off and you're going to Disneyland? That sounds like a good time.
7: Who gives a fart?
3: Ooh, that's a good point. A
0: couple DMs here. Good morning, Graham. We'd like to wish our beautiful, sweet Princess McKenna a magical fifth birthday today. She's being so brave in attending kindergarten. We want to know how proud we are of her and love her so much. And that's from your mom, Stacy. Yes, happy, happy birthday, right? Yeah,
3: yep.
0: Fifth birthday.
7: Who gives a fart?
0: And being brave at school. Hey, Graham, can you shout out my daughter? Happy ninth birthday, Reese. Every year, you shine more bright than the one before. You're always willing to give a helping hand. You teach us new things. You make our lives so much better just by being in it. We love you more than words can say. Love Mom, Dad, Lily, and Micah. A shout out to St. Dunstan's fourth grade volleyball team. Let's have a great season.
3: Woo!
0: Go Knights! Yes, and happy birthday, Reese.
7: Who gives a fart?
0: Hello, good morning, beautiful people. Yesterday was my son's 11th birthday, and we always listen to you guys while driving to school. His name is Alejandro, and I would like to let him know that Mama loves you with all her heart, and you are an amazing, caring, funny, and intelligent kid. Don't ever change. We're so blessed to have you in our lives. Happy birthday, mi amor. Yes, happy birthday, Alejandro.
7: Who gives a fart?
0: Good morning, Graham, Selena, and Jess. Could you send Joseph a big happy birthday? He loves the chug wheel, and of course, the...
7: Who gives a fart?
0: He's 23 today. Can't wait for Saturday's party at your favorite pizza spot. Happy birthday, buddy. And that is from our longtime friend of the JV Show, Danny Castillo. Yes, Joseph, I hope you have the most amazing 23rd birthday. We love you, buddy.
7: Who gives a fart?
0: Hi, Graham. I'm a mommy.
3: I'm a mommy.
0: Hoping to give you a shout out. Wanted to wish my daughter, Mila, a happy 12th birthday and second day of 7th grade. We love you. And that's from Mom, Jake, and Penny, a.k.a. P. Nelly, a.k.a. Pig, a.k.a. P. Rex. Yes, happy birthday and second day of 7th grade to Mila. And of course,
7: who gives a fart?
0: Hi, Graham. Requesting a very special shout out to my amazing husband, Abe, in Napa, who's turning 40. Oof. The boys and I are so blessed to have you by our side. Thank you for being such an amazing husband and dad. We love you more than words can say. And that's from your wife, Mateo, and Isael. Isael. Yes, happy 40th birthday. That's a big
7: one.
0: Who
7: gives a fart?
0: Yeah, that's true. Good morning, JV Show. I want to wish my amazing son, Aiden, a happy 17th birthday. We listen to your guys' show every morning on the way to school. Aiden and you make me so proud every day. Is she talking about us or
3: you, Aiden and you?
0: Well,
3: Graham?
0: Yeah, maybe it's
3: you.
0: I love you so much. Can't wait to celebrate with you. Is that about me or about Aiden?
3: I think it's about
0: whatever.
3: You. She wants to celebrate with you.
0: Your mom,
3: Friday
0: Erica.
3: Night, what do you say?
0: Yeah, happy birthday, Aiden. I'm going to have to get a babysitter for you.
7: Who gives a fuck?
0: He's 17. He can take care of himself. Birthday shout out for today. Happy 12th.
3: For your own kids.
0: Oh yeah, I'll have to get a babysitter. Yeah, my wife will watch him. We're going to go hit the town to celebrate Aiden, of course. He's not going to be there, but whatever. Birthday shout out for today. Happy 12th birthday, Des. Love Mom, Dad. Dad and Zoe. Yes, happy, happy birthday, Des. Hope you have a great day. And everybody celebrating today, keep this in mind.
7: Who gives a fart?
3: That is a good point. Today's hottest trending coming up next. Oh my God. Reverse Megxit is actually happening.
0: I don't know what that means.
3: Harry
0: but...
3: and Meghan moving back to the UK.
0: Woo!
3: Details are coming up and trending right now. Bruno Mars here. So Risk It All. Wild 3 for 9.

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1: Good morning, Selena.
0: What do you have inside today's Hottest Trending?
1: All right, we got to talk about the big change coming to the regulations surrounding your car's tires. A lot of people upset with something that was just passed.
0: All right, that and more is coming up next. For now, Zara Larson. Here's Midnight Sun. It's Wild 94.9.

0: 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By the way, is she going to be at our iHeartRadio Music Festival?
1: Yeah.
0: Going down in Vegas. Mm-hmm. And do we have your chance to win at 9:10?
1: We do.
0: Plus $1,000.
1: Yeah.
0: That's nice. What I thought.
2: Hottest Bay's trending.
3: It's all the stuff you need to know. What's hot in music, movies, shows, and the most talked about stories happening today in the Bay.
0: Oh my God. So reverse Megxit is actually... The report said that this is something they were considering because they were realizing there's not much for them here in the States. This was supposed to be a fresh start for them, but now they're starting to feel a little unwelcome and kind of like outcast in Hollywood. Like nobody really messes with them on that level.
4: That's accurate.
0: And so it is actually happening. Reverse Megxit is underway. People is reporting that they'll be back in the UK by the end of the month. It's already the 20th.

0: So who cares? But they are going to be keeping their home here in Montecito. Sources also say that they will not be going back to any royal duties. They're going to be private citizens in the UK.
1: Slow, that's what they say now.
2: Yeah.
1: But slowly they're going to work their way
0: in. Is any part of you feel kind of bad? Like, we've given them such a hard time just because everything they did was stupid.
1: Right.
0: But I feel kind of bad.
2: I mean, yeah, I feel bad because they really haven't done anything for... If anything, they're getting shamed more than somebody who actually should be shamed, somebody who's a bad person.
0: Thank you.
1: True.
0: They put out some awful TV series and documentaries that didn't do anything, and like, we hate them for that.
1: I guess it's tough to feel bad when you are keeping your now vacation house in Montecito, one of the most expensive cities on the planet. I'm sure that they're going to keep their $20 million, $30 million, whatever vacation home here. Yeah, I feel so bad for them. Yeah, that's
0: tough. But there's still people, and I feel bad that they came here and then feel that they had to like run back home because they felt unwelcome. Yeah. Like, I do feel bad.
1: Yeah, but you also don't have to be in the spotlight.
2: That's a good point.
1: You could live a much more private life. Like, we're leaving the royal family because the royalty, this is such an antiquated concept. Let's get out of here. And they could have just lived in Montecito, very low profile under the radar. Instead, they wanted a whole bunch of Look at Me stuff.
0: But if that was their passion is, you know, trying to produce documentaries and stuff. And
1: well, it didn't work.
2: And they also, the documentaries also could have been better.
1: Yeah.
0: That's what I'm saying. Like, the worst thing they did is put out some awful projects
2: true.
0: And like, we ran them back to the UK for it.
1: Go back there.
0: I do feel bad.
2: Yeah,
0: I do,
2: that's me.
0: I actually feel kind of bad.
1: I don't. They'll be back in the royal family here pretty soon. They'll work out something.
0: I know, but they still have feelings.
1: Resume their
0: bad.
1: Royal duties, and we'll see Meghan Markle doing that little queen wave where they barely move their palm, you know, as she's in a parade.
0: Those ridiculous
1: or something.
0: Hats. Oh, my God.
1: We'll see plenty of that.
0: All right, Graham, what do you have?
1: All right, a lot of people are probably a bit confused about the new tire law that's coming to California. Let's discuss it. If you've not yet seen, the California Energy Commission this week passed some new efficiency regulation on tires, specifically the rolling resistance of your tires. And basically, they want all tires to become more efficient so your car uses less gas or less battery power to move down the road. I didn't even realize this was a thing, but apparently there are tire designs that roll a lot easier than others, which is a stiffer, low-resistance hybrid tire. I don't know what that means, but they require less energy to propel across the road. Well, the first new standard would go into effect in 2029, and then an even stricter standard would take effect in 2033, according to what was just passed. And when that does, about 70% of current tires would not meet the standard.
2: Really?
1: Now, a lot of people are upset by this because the cost of these more efficient tires is more expensive. The Energy Commission says, well, yeah, we get they're more expensive, but you're going to be saving more than that in gas and electricity costs because your tires are going to be more efficient. Well, the big tire companies, they've also been throwing a big fit about it, but my guess is that that's because the majority of their business probably comes from California, and they'll end up starting to mass produce more of them, and then the cost will end up coming down. Mm-hmm. What do you guys think about new tire law?
2: In California. This
0: doesn't really bother me yet because I feel like the chances of me actually going in and getting like the ones I need, not going to happen. So I feel like I rarely do anything to my car.
1: Yeah, but I'm just saying, come 2033 and your tires are bald and you need a new set of tires, you're going to go down there and you're going to have to buy ones that meet this new standard.
2: And are more expensive.
1: And will cost
2: you
1: more.
2: What I want to know is...
0: sounds like a problem for my husband then.
1: Oh, got it.
2: What I want to know is
1: like... your money, his money? And his money, your money?
0: Yeah, but I'm not the one that has to deal with it. Like, I don't have to think about it. You handle that.
1: Nice. Out of sight, out of mind. Must be nice. Girl math, yeah.
2: Are they going to last just as long or... hopefully, possibly longer.
1: That's a great question.
2: If they last less, then I'm going to be paying more for these. Yeah, I'm saving a little bit of money on gas, but then I'm going to have to be replacing them so often. Like, I have a feeling this is what we're going to end up dealing with.
0: I feel like they would last a little longer.
1: Yeah, they sound like a better...
0: because they're not using so much force.
1: Yeah, they sound like a better, higher quality tire. But I cannot speak to the...
2: Well, I hope so.
1: Amount of miles that they last, but I would assume that's got to be similar to
0: best case scenario. Flying cars will be a thing by then, and we won't even need them.
1: Well, just for landings and takeoffs.
0: Dang it, that's right.
1: But yeah,
0: all right.
1: Anyway, new tire law.
0: Ooh. All right. Thank you, Grammy. Coming up next on the JV show, do we have tickets for Steve Lacy?
2: Yep.
0: Jess, we're going to get a winner for that coming up next. Also, I want to talk about this teacher who is going viral right now for her outfits that she wears to her classroom.

0: Okay.
1: A lot of people saying that it is inappropriate. I want to know what you guys think next.
2: 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San Francisco, Oakland, San Jose.
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2: 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It's a Throwback Thursday here on Wild 94.9. We are the Bay's number one hit music station. Thanks so much for hanging out with the JB Show. I'm Selena.
3: I'm Graham.
4: And I'm Jess.
2: I know we have some more people heading back to school today. Their first day. Welcome back.
3: Welcome back, everybody.
2: Let me know what you guys think about this. There is a teacher, I believe she is out of the LA area, and she is going viral. Her TikTok videos are going crazy because of the outfits that she wears to work, to the classroom. We've posted one on our Instagram story, JV Morning Show. And normally when we talk about a teacher wearing an inappropriate outfit, it's because a lot of parents think it's too revealing, showing too much skin, or that it's too sexy, or they look like they're going to the club. This is actually the opposite. There are parents that think that this woman's outfit is inappropriate because it's just out there, wild. It's distracting. And so their argument is like, well, if students can't wear distracting clothes to school because everyone's going to be, you know, not paying attention to what's being taught and to what they're wearing, why does a teacher get to wear a distracting outfit? And you can go see what we're talking about. She's got on this dress that's like, I don't know, it's got like vegetables on it and stuff, and these platform boots and purple leggings. What do you guys think about this outfit? Is it inappropriate?
4: No.
3: It's giving teacher / goth baddie vibes. Like, it's it's a little gothy.
2: Kind of.
4: A little gothy.
2: Okay, and Jess, you think it's totally fine?
4: I think it's totally fine. Like, she's not, you know, revealing any, like, she's not being inappropriate in terms of, like, revealing her,
3: true,
4: you know, her skin, mm-hmm, or showing legs or showing.
2: But what about the professionalism that you expect from a teacher? Shouldn't you show that in what you wear?
4: Shouldn't teachers be able to express themselves? Like, I think we've gotten to the point where, like, these poor teachers, they're trying everything to get the attention of your kids when, like, hello, you know, they're on their phone 24/7. Like, if anything, the phone is a real distraction and you're over here, like, criticizing a poor woman's outfit. I don't know. If like, your kid can't pay attention because of somebody's outfit, I'm sorry, but, like, that's a bigger issue.
3: Yeah, I don't find the parent, if the argument is that it's, you know, my kids aren't allowed to wear distracting clothing, well, the teacher is not really distracting because that's the one that the attention needs to be on. So if your focus is on her because of her outfit, okay, mission accomplished, right?
2: Right.
3: Because then now people are paying attention to her. I don't find this one inappropriate. I mean, kind of weird looking, I guess. You know, the outfit's a little eclectic is a word that I guess you could use, but I don't find it to be inappropriate. And I feel like I had teachers growing up that wore kind of wackier stuff,
2: right. I feel like I did too.
3: Fully embraced sort of the teacher, you know, sort of zany teacher vibe, you know, and they wear some weird stuff.
2: This is what one commenter said. So this is what professionalism looks like now. The adults in charge are forming young minds, treating the classroom like a personal content studio. Then parents wonder why kids come home with zero respect for authority, zero attention span, and completely inverted priorities.
4: Because
3: that's
4: teachers,
3: a bit of an overreaction.
4: Yeah, and aren't you also, as a parent, like, supposed to teach those things to your child at home? Like, you can't rely on the teachers to teach your kids everything in life.
3: And as every kid in the class is wearing sweats and Crocs, and they're like, this is what professionalism really looks like. Okay, well, look what your kid is wearing.
2: Yeah, I don't think there's anything wrong with this. I feel like as a teacher, like, you of all people should be showing that it's okay to be, you know, to dress a little different or to express yourself however you want, as long as it's not, like, actually inappropriate, like sexy or something like that. Like, it's fine. I don't see an issue with this, but a lot of people were big mad.
3: Can I ask one question?
2: Yeah.
3: Does she have, like, a special contact in, or maybe a, like, a...
4: I believe it's a prosthetic.
3: A prosthetic eye?
2: Yeah.
3: Okay. Yeah. It's just, that's something you also notice when you watch the video again, JV Morning Show on Instagram.
4: It looks really cool because it's kind of like a little star when you look close to it.
2: And if you want to see this teacher in her outfit, JV Morning Show, it's there on our Instagram, story. Graham, you said you witnessed something yesterday?
3: You guys, yesterday, driving home from work, as I was crossing the Carquinez Bridge, I witnessed the ultimate bonehead driving move that led to somebody getting pulled over. And it made me lose hope for all of the intelligence of society right now. Because as I was driving across the bridge, I was in one of the middle lanes. And in my rearview mirror, I could see that there was a highway patrol, you know, a little ways back from me. And I think most people realize when, you know, they spot a highway patrol, everybody sort of drive. You adjust your speed a little bit when you see a highway patrol back there. It was one of the highway patrol, like, pickup trucks. Wasn't your traditional CHP cruiser or whatever. It was more of like the big highway patrol truck, but still clearly marked. You know, that's that thing's got sirens on it.
2: Uh-huh.
3: And it was in the fast lane. And again, I was in one of the middle lanes, and I'm watching this play out in my rearview mirror. And suddenly the highway patrol pulls into the lane that I'm in, and I'm like, okay, here he goes. He's going to creep up on me. No. He's letting a car, apparently that was tailgating him, just get by, and that car just blasted past him. Well, then he immediately goes back into the fast lane and turns his lights on and pulls that car over.
2: Oh, my God. What an idiot.
3: Who is the person that is, and we've all done that. You're in the fast lane, and then suddenly, you're cruising along, maybe a little over the speed limit, and then there's a highway patrol driving somewhere near you. Suddenly, the fast lane ain't the fast lane anymore. Right. Everyone adjusts and starts going the speed limit. This person clearly tailgating a highway patrol, which is in a labeled, marked vehicle. The highway patrol moves over one lane to let them pass, and as they blast past, they immediately get pulled over.
2: Oh my God.
3: It was the dumbest thing I've literally ever watched. I was just like, you have to be. Do you guys ever, when there is a highway patrol officer in a lane near you, do you ever pass them?
4: No.
3: Because you see a lot of people, suddenly they just hang or like keep pace and go the same speed mm-hmm. that the highway patrol is going. But rarely do you ever see someone go by. That's why I was shocked when this played out and somebody blasted past.
2: I'm not going to be the first one to do it. But if I see other cars like slowly, not like speeding, but just like slowly passing and like it's fine.
3: Yeah.
2: And I'm just going with the flow of traffic here, you know. And if I just
3: that's your argument,
2: slowly...
3: Yeah.
2: You know, happen to pass just a little bit and, you know, creep up. Like, yeah, I do that.
3: Yeah.
4: I guess
2: I'm not blasting past one of them like that.
3: Right. It is the most ridiculous thing I've ever seen.
4: Yeah. I just, like Selena said, I do the same thing. I'm like such a goody two shoes. I am like so scared of getting in trouble always. So, like, I'm like, okay, if they're looking at me right now, like, can they see that I'm not on my phone? Let me make sure I'm, like, drinking my water or, like, doing something. Like, everything's cool.
2: Then
4: everything's
2: like,
4: fine.
2: Oh,
4: I'm
2: she's
4: chill.
2: Acting suspicious.
3: Yeah, look
2: cat
3: at her.
2: Cat lady in the Honda is acting very sus.
3: Get your hands back on the steering wheel. Stop taking a sip of your water bottle.
2: What's in there, vodka?
3: Yeah, we know you're up
2: the
3: to
2: you're
3: something.
2: The way you're driving.
3: Mm-hmm. Anyway.
4: Oh, tickets right now. Steve Lacy, if you want to check him out, 888-333-9490, caller 20.
2: Good luck. And coming up next, we are kicking off our meeting in the ladies' room. Here's Tame Impala with Dracula on Wild.

0: 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We're the Bay's number one hit music station. I'm Selena.
1: I'm Graham.
2: And I'm Jess.
0: And to the phones, Wild 94.9. Hi, who's this?
3: Hi, this is Christina.
0: Christina, you're caller 20. Let's go! Jess, what did she just win?
3: Oh my gosh, thank you.
2: Yeah, you're going to be checking out Steve Lacy November 24th at the Pilgrim Civic Auditorium.
0: Wow.
3: Thank you so much. I'm so excited.
0: You're welcome. Christina, hang on there for that winning. All right, guys, it's time for...
4: The four things you need a heads up on to start your day.
0: All right, a missing persons case out of Fairfield is finally getting some attention. Chantel Brooks was last seen early morning of July 17th. She left her job here in the city just after midnight. And then she was seen just before 2 a.m. in a CVS parking lot in Fairfield. And that is her last known, I guess, location, sighting. Now, more than a month later, Fairfield's PD said that they do believe that her disappearance involves foul play. We have her posted on our Instagram story, JV Morning Show. Anyone with info is urged to contact Fairfield Police.
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5: Bang, bang, Niner,
1: yeah. Preseason action, of course, but at least there will be football on your TV. The team's been in L.A. this week holding joint practices with the Chargers. They're going to be playing them tonight in their second preseason game. Unlike last week's game against the Titans, the Niners will be playing some of their starters to open the game, likely including quarterback Brock Purdy. Kickoff in this one is at 7 o'clock tonight.
2: Go, Matt! Low clouds and fog for your Thursday skies. Temperatures drop again today. Highs will be in the upper 70s to very, very low 80s. And it should stay like that for the rest of the week, just kind of up and down a couple degrees.
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2: Hey!
1: Today's going to be a 6. You've been debating saying something to that annoying neighbor who was on your last nerve. And today, Mercury gives you the spine to leave a very polite but firm note. Your Virgo precision will come in handy as you have been documenting everything. The war isn't over, but you just made your first real move. And honestly, feels amazing.
0: You got this. Stand up for yourself. All right, our meeting in the ladies' room is coming up next. Right now, Ariana Grande, Hate That I Made You Love Me, here on Wild 94.9.

0: Monday here on Wild 94.9 with the Bay's number one hit music station. Thanks for hanging out with the JV show. I'm Selena.
1: I'm Graham.
0: And I'm Jess. Before we kick off our meeting in the ladies' room, we were just talking about this teacher out of the LA area. A lot of people on TikTok are like, why are you dressing like that to go to school and teach? They are calling it highly inappropriate. They're saying her outfits are distracting. You can see her on her Instagram story, JV Morning Show.
2: Good morning, JV show. Happy Baby Friday. Anyway, I just want to give my two cents on the teacher that was wearing inappropriate things. Honestly, who gives a fart? I mean, let them wear what they want to wear. It just gives them character. I remember back in my high school days, I had a science teacher that was wearing, like, all these kinds of clothing. It just gives them character. Mm-hmm. Well, have a great day. Bye.
0: Yeah,
1: didn't we all have that biology teacher that dressed like a total wackadoodle? I mean, I don't know, something about the science, biology teachers. Yeah, they dress weird.
0: Yeah, but it's a fun way to, like, connect with the kids. You know, yeah. Like, they'll comment on your outfit that day. Yep. I like it.
3: Just for an advice, especially like Casey, there ain't nothing wrong with that teacher's outfit. Nothing at all. We focus on the wrong things. People upset about that is, like, first, pay teachers what they deserve first. Pay them a lot of money. Then maybe you can have some say in, like, what they wear, especially when what they're wearing is appropriate. Like Jess said, she's not revealing anything. She's completely covered up. Like, people need to get over it. That's silly, in my opinion. She's just fine.
0: Mm-hmm. Thank you.
1: Yep.
0: A lot of people, I think, sharing that sentiment.
1: Yep.
4: I just wanted to say, goth Miss Frizzle looks fantastic, and I agree with one of you said that we want them to be, like, express yourself, encourage the kids to express themselves. I love it. I love this for her. The eye is very distracting, but other than that.
1: The eye is a little distracting. You go.
0: Well, we can't do anything about that, okay?
4: Right.
1: Well, maybe. I don't know. Did you guys understand the Miss Frizzle reference
0: there?
1: I did.
0: There? I want to see if Jess.
5: Yes, from the Magic School Bus.
1: Yeah,
0: okay, there you go. Okay. There look at you, Jess.
1: There were a few
0: you
1: people.
0: You must have been born in the 1900s.
5: No, yeah. I was not.
0: Me either.
1: Yeah. There were a few people this morning that left talkbacks. We couldn't play them all there, but they also referenced Miss Frizzle there.
0: I love that.
6: Where's my jewelry?
7: I'll be back real soon.
0: Can we talk? All right. So there is a woman out of South Carolina who posted a video on TikTok that I thought was just absolutely hilarious. And she's warning other women about this rarely talked about side effect of Brazilian waxes.
1: Okay.
8: I'm here to give you a very candid warning that nobody told me. If you are going to get a Brazilian wax, if your backside is about to get the hair ripped out and you're going to be as smooth as a baby's butt, that's awesome. Here's the thing. Nobody tells you. When you rip that off, nothing. Nothing there. Nothing there, mama. Silent farts are not a thing, okay?
0: So she's saying, you know, there's nothing there to cause that friction that you need. So it's just
1: there's no muffler on your tailpipe.
0: It's just louder.
1: Got it.
0: Oh, there's no silent ones.
5: It's amplified.
0: It's yes. It's like someone's holding a microphone to it.
1: Yeah. Okay. I guess I'd never thought about the aerodynamics
0: right
1: down there. Any comment, ladies?
0: This is something that I have never realize.
5: I didn't know it was a thing.
1: Do you guys get the Brazilian? I guess we'll start there.
0: Yes.
1: Am I allowed to ask that?
0: No.
1: Okay. Jess, could you ask Selena about that?
5: Selena, do you get Brazilian waxes?
0: Yes. Okay. Jess, do you get Brazilian waxes?
1: Oh.
0: Okay. Is now this a thing settled with you?
5: I don't think so. Well, not that I noticed. I'm not measuring the sound.
0: Yeah. I feel like I can still do silent.
1: All right. Give it a try. Nope.
0: Yeah,
1: I could see
0: dang
1: that.
0: It.
1: Yeah, I mean, I guess you'd have to, for this to be a true scientific test, we'd have to have some sort of decibel reader and somebody holding it up
0: there.
1: So I
0: was wondering if, like, other women have noticed this being a thing with them. Again, this creator is saying that, like, silent farts is not a thing after getting waxed.
1: Talk to
8: right after Brazilian wax? No. Wa-pa-pa-pa-pa-pa. That's what your cheeks do, okay? That's no such thing as a silent fart.
5: I don't even think necessarily. I think they, like you said, Selena, I think it can still be silent.
0: Yeah, that's but don't, what I thought.
1: I mean, don't you understand that? I mean, just the concept of it. There's no muffler there
0: I
1: on
0: guess,
1: the tailpipe.
0: I mean, that makes sense. So are we just like special cases? Are we not like everybody
5: because
0: else?
5: Because I feel like if one's going to be loud, it's going to be loud no matter what, if there's hair there or not.
0: Right, that's what I thought.
5: So then remove the hair and it'll still be loud.
0: But then why would her, Sarah Bouse from South Carolina, why is she out here, you know, with the loud ones?
5: Maybe it's just the way her cheeks are.
1: Apparently is what her sound like. I guess my main takeaway here is because you ladies have never admitted to doing this before, now we have confirmation that you guys...
0: No, I didn't say.
1: That you said, both do that. Yeah, because you said, I haven't noticed it.
0: I was speaking on behalf of Jess. No. First of all, yeah.
1: That's my main takeaway.
5: I was speaking like... Hypothetically, I thought that's what
0: it's like if
5: about.
0: I like OJ, putting, like if I did that,
5: putting myself in their shoes,
0: right?
1: Sure.
5: Which I'm glad I'm in my shoes. Now.
0: But if any other ladies want to weigh in, this is a judgment-free zone. This is our meeting in the ladies' room. You can leave us a talk back. Just stream Wilds on the iHeartRadio app and hit that little red microphone button. Yeah.

0: Flynn Road, Hayward. We have a stalled car in the second lane from the left. That's 880 northbound after Whipple. And a lot of stop and go westbound on the Bay Bridge. Those metering lights are on, like always. Graham.
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0: Next in the JV show, we are going back to our meeting in the ladies' room. Right now, Olivia Dean. Here's Man I Need.

0: Wildity for Nine, Olivia Dean right there. We're the Bay's number one hit music station, the JV Show. I'm Selena.
1: I'm Graham.
0: And I'm Jess.
2: Good morning, JV Show. Happy Baby Friday.
0: Woo!
2: I just wanted to say thank you for my Neo and Akon concert tickets. There was a little challenge trying to access my tickets and get my tickets when I got there, but the show was off the hook. It was lit. Thank you, thank you, thank you.
0: Oh, I'm glad you had a good time.
1: Nice. Yeah, I saw some clips on social media from the show last night. It looked like a very fun show. Crowd was super into it.
0: I saw Jess hanging with Akon yesterday after
3: the show. After we left.
1: No wow.
3: Big deal. Yeah. You guys should have stayed longer.
1: I didn't know he was going to be here because our security guard, George, who I love, had told me, he's like, you guys got a guest coming in today. It's Akon. And I just didn't think anything about it because I was like, I don't know who that is. Like, I don't know who Akon is.
0: You didn't think like, oh, is he related to Noah Akon? Like, nothing?
1: Well,
0: oh,
1: yeah, maybe because yeah, Noah Kahn, I'm going to see him. That's tomorrow. I'm going AT&T Park to see Noah Kahn. But yeah, he mentioned something about Akon. And I was like, I don't know who Akon is.
0: But it was, Oracle Park?
1: It was Akon. Yeah, Oracle Park. What did I say?
0: You said AT&T Park.
1: Well, that's what it used to be called.
0: It is a throwback Thursday.
1: Many,
0: throwing it back to the AT&T
1: years.
0: Days.
1: Yeah.
0: Back to our meeting in the ladies' room. By the way, we did get a lot of talkbacks about that.
1: About the Brazilian
0: the
1: thing.
0: The side effects.
1: I had to make a judgment call. Those talkbacks,
0: yeah, they were getting gross.
1: Thank you to everybody that left them. No, they weren't getting gross. Just better suited probably for our Wild Thoughts podcast where we can kind of, you know, speak more freely on those topics. But it was split in the talkbacks, you guys. Some ladies saying they get Brazilians and the sound is not more amplified. Others saying, yes, it is more amplified after Brazilian. We'll just leave it at that.
0: We're just going to move on. Jess, what do you have?
3: So I want to talk about what a woman posted. She posted a list of reasons basically why she's like, I wouldn't even date myself. So I wouldn't expect somebody else to date me based off of these reasons.
0: Wow.
3: Which I'm surprised somebody would even share this out, you know, into the public. But she says, I'm gross. She's like, these are the things that I do that just make me so undateable. So I guess you got to love the honesty.
1: Yeah.
3: But okay. I want to share these things. I want to know what you guys think. And Graham, I want to know if you would date someone who does these things.
1: Okay.
3: So to start it off, she says, I never wash my water bottles, which Graham, you don't either.
1: We can bond over that.
0: You guys are like two peas in a pod.
1: I've washed my coffee mug maybe twice in the last 5 years.
3: Ew.
0: That's so disgusting.
3: But she says she just keeps reusing them until she sees mold.
0: She's ew. Like,
1: that's
0: oh
1: fair.
0: My God.
3: Stop. No.
0: She it's says, like, how bad does it have to be for water to mold?
1: Well, how do you reach your hand in there and really scrub the inside of the water bottle?
0: They have
1: you can't reach in there.
0: Like bottle cleaners. Baby bottle cleaner.
1: Like yeah, that's doing too much. Yeah, that's doing
3: so
1: too
3: she
1: much.
3: Says, you know, once I start seeing some things floating in there, once it's moldy, like that's when I wash it. Whatever, right? She also says, this is another reason why she thinks she's gross and undateable. She doesn't like to wear shoes anywhere. She's like, I walk around barefoot wherever I go, on the street, you know, if I go hiking, anywhere.
0: What?
3: I like being barefoot.
1: Yeah, I'm out on that one.
3: And she's like, sometimes when I come home, I don't feel like washing my feet. She's like, they could be really, really dirty. I don't feel like washing them sometimes. And I just put clean socks over the dirt to cover it.
1: That does make it slightly better, I guess.
0: No, ew, I don't want
1: the bottoms of your feet that are just caked with everything you just walked around in all day walking through the house, right?
3: Now
1: so at least you're masking it. That makes it slightly better around the house.
0: I don't like barefootness places. It's just a huge ick of mine. I don't like it. So that alone is gross. And then you don't even wash off when you get home. So you just have dirt on top of dirt on top of dirt.
1: And
0: just
1: germs on top
0: your
1: of
0: feet.
1: Germs on top of germs. Yeah. Remember when Britney Spears went into that like gas station bathroom barefoot?
0: Ooh.
1: That was horrifying.
0: I don't remember that, but it sounds like something she would do.
1: Totally horrifying.
3: Yeah. Honestly, even if people think it's grounding, like, I get it. Maybe be barefoot on your own, like, backyard. Don't go out into the public.
1: Like, walking on
0: I get super icked out.
1: Walking on a, you know, a lawn or something, at a park, whatever you want to be barefoot. But, like, full-on hikes on a hiking trail barefoot,
0: no.
1: That's a little weird. And then anything in public where you're going into a restaurant or something like that. No,
0: gross.
1: No.
0: And scratching your feet with forks and stuff.
1: Yeah. Put some,
3: yeah.
1: I remember that. Yeah, put some shoes on or sandals, something.
3: Another reason why she thinks she is undateable. Let me know what you think about this one. She says, I just use one washcloth. I use it on my face and I use it on my backside as well.
0: Oh,
1: fine
3: she's
1: with
3: like,
1: that.
3: She's like,
0: what?
3: You're fine with that?
1: Doesn't your loofah or whatever hit all?
3: I don't use that on my face.
1: Okay. What's the difference? It's getting washed out, right, with soap.
0: But it touched other parts of your body that shouldn't be touching your face.
1: Okay, your hand touches all sorts of things, but once you wash it, then don't you feel okay about your hand touching your face?
0: My hand, I feel like my hand doesn't touch that because I wash with a loofah or, you know, other people use washcloths.
1: Well, I'm just saying, like,
0: that's just gross.
1: My concept is it gets washed off. Like, your hand touches the bathroom doorknob. It touches the toilet seat here at work.
0: But
1: once you wash your hands, you're okay with it touching your face, right?
0: So, yeah. Like,
1: your loofah or whatever gets washed out with soap and water, and then
0: it's not
1: a big deal that if it touches your face?
0: No, it's still a big deal.
3: Yeah, the loofah's kind of different. I feel like...
0: So you're fine with it. So she's still dateable to you.
1: Doesn't bother me. Okay. Do what you want to do with your washcloth.
0: Okay.
3: Wow. Okay. So you're kind of okay with 2 out of 3.
1: I'm 2 out of 3 so far.
0: Nothing wrong with this woman. She thinks she's undateable. Graham says otherwise.
1: I'm saying 66% dateable at this point.
0: Okay. I think it's a little... Okay.
3: Yeah,
1: that's
3: sure.
1: 2 out of 3.
0: Yeah. I just did the math in my head.
1: Thank you.
0: You're right.
3: Okay, yeah.
1: I didn't know it took you a while to do 2/3. Okay.
3: One last thing, because after she posted this video, she posted a follow-up video just sharing like one more. And she took some green beans out of her fridge and she just plopped them up on the counter. And she was like, yeah, sometimes I don't feel like using a plate. I don't really want to wash a plate. I don't want to have a dish to wash. So I just like will eat off of my counter and I'll kind of wipe the counter after I'm done. But she put the green beans on the counter, grabbed a jar of like some dipping sauce or whatever it was. And she was just eating.
0: Imagine her eating Thanksgiving dinner. She's got mashed potatoes on the counter and then she's got her cranberry sauce right here. Is she still dateable to you, Graham?
1: That one, it depends on the food. Some green beans on the counter, not a deal breaker. Lasagna on the counter, yeah. I'm going to be like, what the hell are you doing? Get a plate. Like, you know, like there's certain foods like you don't just go plopping down on the countertop. Right. But if it's a bunch of grapes or something, I don't care.
0: I don't know. I'm not dating her.
3: Yeah, no.
0: I'm out.
3: No, I agree. She's a little undateable for me.
1: I'm at 75% dateable.
3: Okay,
1: but again,
3: wow.
1: It's a food dependent one on that one.
0: Okay.
3: Okay.
0: You're more in than not, though.
1: Green beans, some carrot sticks. I don't care. Throw them on the counter.
0: You guys would be a perfect couple. Today's Hottest Trending is coming up next. Wait till I tell you why Brie Bella, you know, one of the Bella sisters there. Wait till I tell you why she got sent to the hospital. Those details are coming up. Here's Black Eyed Peas.

0: Rocha.
1: Good morning. We are dropping Finley off for his very first day of preschool. Just want to give him a shout out and say good luck, buddy. You're going to do great.
2: Oh, have nice. A great day.
3: Go get it. Go get him, Finley. Preschool, you got yep. this.
4: Who gives a fuck?
3: Well, at least until nap time.
2: What do you have inside today's Hottest Trending?
3: Have you guys been following, is this on your radar at all, this sort of scandal involving the owner of the Dodgers and the Lakers?
2: No.
3: Let's unpack this. This is good, you guys.
2: All right, that and more is next. Here's Stacey.

0: need to know what's hot in music, movies, shows, and the most talked about stories happening today in the Bay.
1: So Ariana Grande is not giving up tracking down her hackers. I don't know if you guys have been following this story, but Ariana says that she's been getting hacked since like 2019. In 2023 alone, she claims 45 unreleased songs were stolen and then leaked. So last month, she sued up to a dozen John Does, claiming these people are hacking her accounts that are belonging to her, her photographers, her producers. They're stealing music, they're stealing photos, and just a bunch of like various recordings. Only problem is, she doesn't know who is behind these accounts. Right now, they're anonymous accounts, so that's why they're John Does. They're hacking from, you know, accounts that don't give any identification away. They're hiding behind these peer-to-peer payment platforms. So now she's asking the judge to give her permission to subpoena all these internet platforms and other third parties that may have business records that can unmask these hackers. She says there's no time to waste. The hacking is an ongoing thing even still. And she's worried that they could delete important information or, you know, if certain records or accounts are breached. That is such a scary thing.
2: Yeah.
1: I didn't know you can sue John Doe's. I thought you had to have a specific person that you're suing.
3: Yeah, how does that work?
2: Yeah.
1: It's like she has her username and like that's who you're suing? Like how does, I didn't know that was a thing.
2: So, are you just then
3: waiting?
1: But that's like, why she wants to be able to identify
2: law enforcement, yeah, to identify this
1: person?
2: Yeah,
1: I think that's what's going on.
2: Yeah.
1: Okay, you guys are not going to believe why Brie Bella was sent to the hospital. So you know the Bella twins, right?
2: Mm-hmm.
1: Nikki and Brie, they have their own podcast. And on this podcast. On this latest episode, Brie was talking about having to take painkillers for a broken scapula, which we all know is what, Jess?
3: It's your bone connected to the shoulder bone.
2: It is the shoulder bone.
1: It's a shoulder blade. It's your shoulder blade, yeah.
2: The shoulder blade's connected to the shoulder blade bone.
1: So she was taking all this medication and it left her severely constipated. So when the time did come for her to, you know, go use the restroom, she ended up
3: constipation.
1: She ended up passing out on the toilet in her house.
2: Whoa.
1: And her husband found her and had to call 911. And so she was rushed to the hospital. Didn't get to finish her business either.
2: Oh, no.
1: And so she's like, she looks down when she finally comes to and she's like, oh, my God, like what a mess. And she gets to the hospital and it took forever for them to run these tests. Like, they had to run all these tests to make sure she was properly hydrated before they allowed her to, like, hey, go clean yourself up a little bit. And, like, this is, I can't think of anything more embarrassing. And she's sharing this on a podcast. Wouldn't you guys just, like, keep this to yourself?
3: I would pass away.
2: Yeah.
1: of embarrassment.
2: Of embarrassment.
1: I know, me too. Yeah.
3: I have constipation.
2: You can't, I mean, you got to shed light on this issue facing a lot of people. It's a real world problem, including our very own Achidi there.
1: Who suffers from a
2: drop.
1: Oh, she's a survivor.
2: On Jamie's show. One of the Bella twins, both of them live in Napa. One of them lives in Napa, right?
1: I know one of them does at least. I don't know if it's both.
2: Yeah.
1: Graham, what do you have in trending?
2: All right, we got to talk about what's going on with the owner of the Dodgers and Lakers. Well, about to be former owner of the Lakers because there's a major house of cards crumbling right now. And as a Northern California sports fan, this is awesome. Billionaire Mark Walter, about a year ago, he bought the LA Lakers after already owning the Dodgers and a whole bunch of other pro sports teams. Well, he's grabbed headlines over the past week or so because he just agreed to sell the Lakers for $12.5 billion. I think he bought them for like $10 billion or whatever. And a year later, people are like, why did he do that? He's just like flipping a sports team just to try to make a profit. Most people that are lucky enough to buy and own a sports franchise own it forever, like until they die, basically. But so everyone's like, wait, why is he just owned them for a year? Well, turns out he might need the cash because the federal government is investigating him, trying to figure out where about $17 billion is that he might need to pay back. Apparently, he made his billions owning some big insurance companies, still does. And he was using the insurance premiums, you know, paid by you and I or anybody else that was using that his insurance companies, mm-hmm. and then using that money and loaning it to his other companies. It was like a loan from himself to himself, which apparently is sort of a no-no. You can do it. But you have to alert the federal government to the fact that you're loaning money from one of your companies to another one of your companies. So he was using the loaned money now in his sports related ventures to buy up these sports franchises. So he's loaning money to himself. Anyways, the house of cards here is starting to crumble because if they're able to sign all these players because they have all this money, right? oh, right. Turns out maybe he doesn't actually have all this money because it's borrowed from himself to himself.
1: Wow, and he's in trouble.
2: So, long story short, the Dodgers, again, might be another house of cards because they've signed all these players to these super massive contracts, many of them these deferred deals or whatever. Mm. They may.

0: Shohei Ohtani has a clause in his contract that if the team gets sold, that he can opt out of his deal. And so that may be something that we see also.
1: Wow.
0: There's some interesting stuff going on. But as a San Francisco Giants fan, oh, this is great.
1: Thank you, Graham. By the way, both Bella sisters do live in Napa Valley.
0: Oh.
1: According to Google.
0: I'll invite them over.
1: Coming up next. Your wife would love that. Yeah. Coming up next on the JV Show, we have your chance to win a trip to Vegas for our iHeartRadio Music Festival plus $1,000.
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0: Altamont Pass, things are stopped. 580 westbound between 205 and North Flint Road. And we still have the stalled car in Hayward. It's in the second lane from the left. 880 northbound after Whipple. Graham.
1: At the San Francisco Chronicle, they cover the stories behind the food, the protests, the politics, and the culture shaping this region so you can understand the Bay Area better and know it's worth showing up for. 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
0: 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Woo-hoo. For our iHeartRadio Music Festival Plus. We're going to be throwing in $1,000. It's after this throwback here from Nelly and Kelly.

0: 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I'm Selena.
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0: We have your chance right now to win this trip to Vegas for our iHeartRadio Music Festival. Bro, this is hotel, airfare, ground transportation, tickets to both nights of the festival. And like everybody's going to be there. BTS, Cardi, Snoop Dogg, Zara Larsson.
2: Benson Boone.
0: Graham, do you have the keyword to text?
1: I do. Listen up, everybody. That keyword is lucky. Text the keyword lucky to 200-200. Again, that's lucky to 200-200, and you might win that prize package. Good luck.
0: All right, good luck, everyone. Can we talk about this contest that Oreos is doing?
1: Sure.
0: So they have this new thing called Twist Lick Vote.
1: Whoa. Okay. This is a family show.
0: Yeah, it's called Twist Lick Vote. I think because it's like you know, people like will twist open the Oreo cookies and then you like can lick the new flavor and then you vote on which one you like the best. So there's three ones that are in the running right now for this contest. And so if you go to Oreo's website, if you feel compelled to place your vote, you can do that between now and October 12th. And then on the 13th, they're going to announce the winning flavor, I guess. What do you guys think about these? Okay, so there is the new banana pudding Oreo.
2: Okay.
1: Sounds interesting.
0: Layers of banana and then vanilla pudding between two vanilla wafered cookies.
1: That's probably delicious.
0: That actually sounds really, really good. I'm here for that one.
1: I feel like they could have kept the original chocolate cookie on the outside there too.
0: A little chocolate banana. I'm here for that. There's also the deep fried Oreo.
2: Oh,
0: but they're not actually deep fried. They're just deep fried flavored.
1: Now, what does that mean?
0: So, it says that the deep fried Oreos are, it has fried dough flavored cookies with layers of dark chocolate and then fried dough flavored cream.
1: Because I've had, have the real thing.
0: I've had actual deep fried Oreos.
1: And?
0: At the Alameda County Fair before. Oh my God, it's so good. But they're so good that I felt like I felt sick afterwards.
1: Well, that's a lot
0: like, I don't think I can ever eat one ever again. But I remember thinking it was like so delicious.
1: Deep fry anything, it generally makes it more delicious, but your arteries also clog up almost immediately.
0: And then there is the other flavor. This is this one is the most talked about because it's a meat flavored Oreo.
2: Oh,
1: meat flavored?
0: Yes.
1: What do you mean?
0: Well, it's a
1: and what type of meat?
0: Chicken and waffles.
2: No. Well,
0: it says this cookie features a waffle texture filled with a dual layer cream that carries notes of fried chicken and maple syrup.
1: I guess that's better than if you had just said steak.
0: Like a roast beef.
2: Yeah.
0: Roast beef Oreos.
1: Like, have you tried the new ham Oreos?
0: That sounds disgusting.
2: No. I don't think I'm here for that one, though.
0: I still don't want chicken flavored Oreos.
1: Mm-mm. It's, it's at least savory and sweet, but I'm going to be out on that one.
2: Yeah. I think banana's going to
0: win. I was going to say the banana pudding win. That's going to be my thing. Are you guys going to actually vote?
2: No.
1: No, I'm going to sit this one out. But, okay, back to the question, though, about how you eat the Oreos. Because as they are calling it, you got to twist and then lick.
0: Twist, lick, vote.
1: Are you twisting lickers?
2: I bite.
0: I used to.
3: Hey, we're on the radio.
1: Sorry, Becky.
0: I used to always split my Oreos. No, I don't.
1: Who?
0: Anybody got time for
2: like
0: that?
2: Like when you were five?
1: Yeah, when I was little.
0: Yeah. Or I don't know.
1: Does anybody that's an adult twist and open their Oreos?
0: I'm sure
1: this is a question that came up last week on last week's JV Show Chug Wheel. By the way, tomorrow morning, 8:20, tune in for that.
0: I'm sure some people still do. Otherwise, they wouldn't have thought to name this campaign Twist Lick Vote.
1: That or they just know that the Twist and Lickers are 6-year-olds.
2: No, I feel like.
1: Are we allowed to say that?
0: No.
1: Yeah. Hey, I didn't think so.
0: That sounds very illegal.
1: Yeah, sorry. Take that out of the podcast.
0: All right. Here is Zara Larsson with Midnight Sun. It's Wild 24/9.

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1: First, the bridges. Bay Bridge. Things are stop and go. Westbound 80 between the ends of the parking lot and the metering lights. Those lights are on and delays continue from Treasure Island to Fremont Street in the city. A lot of stoppage on the Dumbarton Bridge. Highway 84 westbound between the radio towers and Marsh Road. And things are stopped there because of the fatal accident that is on southbound 101 in Palo Alto. If you don't know, this is 101 southbound after University Avenue. There's a signaler in effect here because of a fatal motorcycle crash blocking those two right lanes. It's been stopped all morning. Traffic is really, really bad. Try to avoid this area if you can. Also, that on-ramp from University Avenue to southbound 101 also closed off. Graham.
0: Your lunch just got a little more loco. Fire grilled chicken, melty jack cheese, and two bold flavors all wrapped up and grilled to go. The new loaded quesadillas are here. Try one today. Let's get loco. El Pollo Loco.
1: Are you up? Nope game. Coming up next after Ariana Grande.

0: JV show here. And good morning to Meredith.
1: Hi.
0: Hi. Welcome to the JV show. Jess says that it's Meredith and kids. We got some kids with us. What are their names?
1: Yes. Mario.
0: Oh, just kids. Mario, get it right. Well, hi, Meredith and Mario. You guys are on a play the Yup Nope game. This is our trivia game. We're going to ask you 4 trivia questions. You just got to get 3 correct. And if you can do that, what are they winning, Jess?
2: A Chromebook.
0: Woo! All right, here we go.
1: All right.
0: Question number 1.
1: All right.
0: Does a baby grand piano have more or less keys than a standard grand piano, or the same?
1: What do you think, Mario? We got to answer quick. We're debating.
0: What was that?
1: No.
2: They're debating.
0: Oh, okay.
3: Pick one.
1: No.
0: More, less, or same?
1: What?
4: Nope.
0: A baby grand piano has the same amount of keys than a standard grand piano.
3: Yeah, they both have 88, but it's just like a little small. Yeah. It's like a little baby.
0: It's still very large, though.
3: It's still a big piano, just a little smaller than the regular grand piano. All right, that's okay. You can miss one.
1: Oh,
3: just lock in. Question number 2.
1: Right.
3: Question number 2. Despite getting badly damaged in a recent hurricane, Tropicana Field still home to what Major League Baseball team?
1: Tropicana Field.
3: Because remember, the roof got ripped clean off in that hurricane.
1: New Orleans.
4: Nope.
3: New Orleans does not have a Major League Baseball team. Maybe you're thinking of the Superdome during that one Hurricane Katrina.
0: Yeah.
3: Tampa Bay Rays, they play their games at Tropicana Field.
0: This is not going great.
3: No.
0: Well, here we go with question number 3. How many singers are in a sextet?
3: Sextet. Careful.
1: Oh, my gosh. In a sextet.
3: Uh-huh.
0: I would die if I heard my mom say that.
3: She say sextet? That's
0: not
3: a Burning Man.
0: Not tent.
3: Oh, got it.
0: Sextet.
3: Got it.
1: I'm thinking. I should know this. 6.
4: Yep.
0: There it is. Yes.
3: All right, we are on the board for the correct answer. Let's finish strong. Question number 4. In the MMA world, what does UFC stand for?
1: No, in MMA.
3: Yeah, what do the letters UFC stand for?
1: Ultimate Fighting Championship.
4: Yep.
3: There you go.
0: At least we finished strong.
3: Strong finish.
0: Oh, man. But here's our dilemma. You did not win the Yup Nope game.
3: Yeah.
0: But we really, really want Mario to have this Chromebook. Mario, what grade are you in now?
1: 4th.
0: He's in fourth grade. Dude. He needs that Chromebook.
3: Yeah, but fourth graders break Chromebooks like it's their job. They just throw them on the ground.
2: That's why he needs a new one.
0: Exactly.
3: Okay. Will this go to a good, loving home?
1: Yes.
0: And you're going to do all your schoolwork?
3: And not play Roblox on it?
1: Yes.
0: We have to give it to him.
1: I play Roblox on my PC. I don't play on my...
0: Oh, see? There you go. Okay. He has a separate PC for that.
3: He's got a separate device for that. All right. What the hell? Yeah, what the hell?
0: Yeah.
1: Thank you.
0: You are welcome. We had so much fun having you guys on. You guys have a great day. Mario, have fun at school today. Hang on for that Chromebook.

0: 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Selena.
1: All right. Palo Alto, things are still stopped from an earlier fatal accident. It looks like the accident itself is cleared, but traffic is still...

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1: So Gail King just ripped Hayden Panettiere's mom. I'll tell you why coming up inside today's Hottest Trending. I'm freezing.

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1: Got a few Hayden Panettiere updates. New information is just coming out every single day. As you know, she passed away on Sunday at age 36. I think her death just shocked and shook millennials everywhere, me being one of them. I told you yesterday how there is still an active investigation going on surrounding her death, even though the autopsy was completed on Monday and they said that there were no like signs of trauma. Everything seems to be pointing to an accidental overdose, but they are wondering, you know, could there have been something criminal going on behind the scenes? And then obviously her boyfriend, you know, he's being looked into. By the way, I saw that he was finally spotted for the first time since her passing. I told you he's off social media. He kind of just disappeared altogether. I'm reading this morning that the DEA has joined the investigation.
2: Okay.
1: To see if there are any, you know, any illegal drug use or anything like that going on behind the scenes. Her mom recently said that there was a narcotics investigator also helping with the investigation. I don't know if she meant, you know, someone like a DEA agent. I'm not really sure. But I do want to talk about what Gayle King did yesterday on CBS Mornings. So she's on there and she was reading a statement from Hayden Panettiere's mom. I'm just going to play a little her mom.
3: Yeah, I mean, whether or not what she's saying is factual, that's not the time to say it.
1: No. And her mom, they had a... They were estranged.
3: Yeah.
1: I'm telling you, you got to go back and...
3: Clearly.
1: Obviously. Yeah. You got to go back and, like, either read her book, which I know you're not going to do, or go watch, like, a podcast or something. Like, she talks about how awful her mom was to her.
3: Yeah.
1: Her entire life.

0: the point of, you're not going to change my mind. I'm not going to change your mind. But he has fully drank that Kool-Aid, and that the conspiracies going around on social media are still. And I was like, just keep in mind that the people that are posting these conspiracy videos about her, like, they're doing it because they get clicks. They get, you know what I mean?
1: Yeah.
0: They get followers. They think about the motivation for, and not just about her, but any conspiracy theory that gets spread on social media. Think about the person that's spreading that conspiracy theory. What's their motivation? Do you think it's because they are like trying, really trying to crack a case? Or do you think they want more followers?
1: They want the views.
0: And views. They want the views. Followers and views.
1: View and
0: it's
1: comments.
0: Just like anything on social media.
1: Yeah. All right. We do have to get out of here. Have a great rest of your Thursday. Don't forget, coming up 1:10, another chance for you to win this trip to Vegas for our iHeartRadio Radio Music Festival right here on Wild 94.9. 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

I forgot just how many hits Ne-Yo and Akon got. While 94.9, it's Angelina. They toured down at the Shoreline. Not just their own songs, but songs they wrote for other people, produced. Bruh, Titanium, that's C and David Guetta. Crazy. I got the highlights up at Wild 94.9 or at Angelina on air.

1 month away until the 49ers home opener back at Levi's Stadium. Even though we got all these damn injuries, it's kind of crazy. I'm still juiced for season, man. 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

0: Stupid song, Olivia Rodrigo on Wild 94.9, Bay's number one hit music station. What's going on? I'm Angelina. Shout out to you if you're listening on the iHeart app. I mean, you could take us everywhere with you, making us your number one preset. Leave some messages by holding down the red mic.
1: Hey, Angelina. It's Savannah from Fremont. Happy Friday, Junior. Can't wait for the weekend.
0: Right there with your sister, because let me tell you, it's been a week.
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Shout out to the legend Akon. Pulled up to the station. Such a dope conversation, but I had to bring up in this song when he was trying to find the words to describe this girl. How did he come up with sexy chick? Mind you, that's the clean version.

So FIFA just announced the Women's World Cup schedule. Bruh, I'm really thinking about taking that trip to Brazil. That would be so fun. Well, 94.9, Bay's at number one hit music station. 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

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What up, I'm Angelina. Now, you know today is a wild throwback Thursday, right? We play all your favorites from back in the day. So if you want to hear something, hit me up at Angelina on air on socials. Right now, Olivia Rodrigo.

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Yeah, Beyonce on this Wild Throwback Thursday. I need her to announce Act 3. Actually, you know what? I'm kind of broke. Let me shake away a little while. Wild 94.9. 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I got new Steve Lacy. 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

There is one fast food joint I will never hate on, and that is Taco Bell. Well, 94.9, I'm Angelina. I just saw Olivia Rodrigo. She's going to be collabing with Taco Bell for a new Pink Baja Blast. I'm on.

0: It's Selena and Graham from The JV Show. Have a great rest of your Thursday. 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
0: game.
1: You don't want to miss it. I know.

that's so close to Friday. Hang in there. I'm Angelina. 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

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Wild 94.9, it's Angelina. I know, 20 years later, but I'm finally going to see the Odyssey today. Finally! Oh my gosh, I can't wait to get up out of here and hit the theaters. Justin Bieber, UConn on Wild 94.9.

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Wild 94.9. I'm Angelina. Thanks so much for kicking it. I desperately need to go get my nails done, so let me go handle that. Hit me on socials at Angelina on air. And got my besties, Gabby and EJ, are next.

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0: 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It's Gabby and EJ.
1: In the afternoon. You know what's funny? I'm thinking to myself, I'm like, I need to fake hype myself up because I slept terribly last night.
0: No, I understand completely. Yesterday was definitely a rough one for me, too. Mm-hmm. It's just one of those days. The eclipses, man, they are really showing themselves.

0: It's 1049 The Bay's number one hit music station. This just made me laugh because did you see what Cheetos dropped?
1: No.
0: They dropped the Cheetos Sweet Phantom Heat Puffs. And I guess it's called the flavor of fear. So it gives you three different types of feelings on your tongue. And it's all coming for like Halloween, but it's like chaos. Apparently, it feels like there's like a tingling, numbing, and even like a fizz and heat on your tongue.
1: Yeah, I don't want that. You know what makes me do that? Szechuan peppercorn?
0: Yeah, so that's what's going to be in the chips.
1: Oh, I'm always like, oh my gosh, I love Chinese food. It's my ultimate favorite food.
0: Right.
1: But it just like throws me off whenever I eat it.
0: Like that pepper that's in there sometimes.
1: Yeah.
0: Yeah, I think these chips are a no for me, dog. But if you're going to try them, let me know. They're going in stores August 31st.
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0: afternoon. So we are getting you trips to Vegas, you know.
1: Let me tell you something. A trip to our iHeartRadio Music Festival presented by Capital One is going to be so good. Listen, Zara Larsson's going to be there. We got BTS coming through, Major Lazer, Snoop Dogg. Can't forget about Cardi B. And $1,000.
0: Yeah, you're going to have to be here in that 5 o'clock hour, okay? Pay attention for that word to text in because it's coming.

0: Hit Music Station. Okay, so Denver is replacing a street sign after they misspelled this.
1: It's probably something that's so simple, too.
0: Well, it's crazy because it's tied here to California.
1: Oh.
0: Right. Hold on. We'll talk next.

0: Yo, what is Y94.9 B's number one hit music station, Gabby and EJ in the afternoon. So what did Denver do?
1: Okay, so Denver's replacing a street sign after a photo on social media show that they misspelled California.
0: How you... what?
1: Yeah, it was at
0: an,
1: it was at an intersection of 19th and California streets. It was reportedly installed on Monday, and it drew hundreds of photos, comments, including a Facebook post from the Denver mayor, Mike Johnson. And he said the city would leave spell check on before creating another sign in the future. I don't know how they spelled it, but yeah. California, misspelt.
0: It's so easy.
1: That's what I'm saying. I
0: spell
1: feel like,
0: it out.
1: Like, sound it out. It sounds like how it's spelt, you know?
0: California.
1: Yes.
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0: It's 1-84-9 The Bay's number one hit music station. It's Gabby and EJ in the afternoon. And coming up next, That's Out of Pocket.
1: So the Detroit Public School is offering this. And you know what? I'm not mad at it.
0: Oh, all right. Let's talk next. That's Out of Pocket's on the way.

0: Yo, what is Y94 Nine number one hit music station, Gabby and EJ in the afternoon. It is time for that's out of pocket stories that you hear and you think to yourself, this is not a bad idea. Well, this story, but a lot of these out of pocket stories are a bad idea. I just think it's out of pocket that they're doing it. So the Detroit Public School is paying cash for perfect attendance.
1: Oh,
0: isn't that interesting?
1: That is very interesting. And it's like, okay, way to put an incentive behind it.
0: Right. Perfect attendant pays. That's the initiative. High school students will have the opportunity to earn $100 each week for flawless attendance during designated periods. And middle schoolers are being offered $50 per week. Now, let me tell you something. It's only out of pocket because they weren't doing this for me when I was in school. I would have been in school every single day if y'all were paying.
1: That's what I'm saying. I'm like, oh, now you can make money at school too and not like on the low? You're actually paying students?
0: Come on now. But I think this is so dope though, the initiative. Because you know, people, especially high school students, when they have the ability to not, you know, go to school and cut classes and do what they do. So I think this is cool.
1: No, for sure. I agree with you. Well, an investigation by 404 Media is claiming that Amazon is buying rare and vintage books in bulk, scanning them for AI training, and then destroying them.
0: What?
1: Yes, booksellers have suspected for the last year that AI companies have been doing this. So 404 Media said it connected with a bookseller who agreed to plant an air tag in the rare book that was part of the bulk order. So the book was tracked to an Amazon AI training facility in Las Vegas where they tear books from their spines and scan the pages. Amazon declined to comment on the story and simply said in a statement, Amazon purchases books through commercial channels to help develop and improve the products and services our customers use.
0: That is wild.
1: Yep, and out of pocket as hell because putting books into AI, like, I get it. You're trying to obviously make it smarter, but I feel like this is another way for it to be used against you later on, you know?
0: Absolutely.
1: Yeah, out of pocket as hell and scary to say the least. Listen for these stories and more, wild949.com.
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0: Yo, it is Y94.9 B's number one hit music station, Gabby and EJ in the afternoon. So Gabby and I are in a group chat, and apparently they are going crazy right now because Taylor Swift Daily tweeted out there is these green TS initials that are being spotted outdoors, right. I guess, in New York City. So I guess people think something's happening.
1: Something probably is happening. You know, she doesn't announce anything. Like, she's only going to drop Easter eggs as much as she can. So we'll see.
0: Let me tell you what she needs to drop. Those wedding photos, okay?
1: Man, I need the documentary. Cut the BS already, okay?

0: EJ. I know EJ and I are going to perform this one in the studio while you're listening to this.
1: We were just talking about how that is our favorite song. And the fact that Zara Larsson's going to be in Vegas at our iHeartRadio Music Festival presented by Capital One, bro. It's going to be such a good time.
0: Definitely. We got a chance for you to win that trip coming up in the 5 o'clock hour. She's

0: Doja is on Wild 94.9 Bay's number one hit music station. Gabby and EJ in the afternoon. Can I just say that everybody and a mama was at the Karol G show when she brought out Bruno Mars.
1: I know.
0: And everybody talked about how good it was. They performed their new song that gives me Selena vibes.
1: Yes, definitely.
0: And I'm just so mad I wasn't there.
1: I know, same. I had to ask somebody to be their plus one and they told me nah, straight up.
0: Oh, yeah.
1: I was like, oh, okay, don't ask me for nothing now. Let's see what happens when you need a video.
0: And then there's that. Just a chance.

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1: Yo, I just cannot wait to see like what the act is gonna be like, because you've seen so many like videos of her on tour, and just like she's like low-key funny as hell, you know what I'm saying?
0: No,
1: so I'm
0: totally.
1: Sure she's gonna mix the comedy and the performance. I can't wait for that.
0: You're definitely getting some commentary from her during that show for sure.
1: Absolutely.

0: 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It's Wild 94.9 B's number one hit music station. Gabby and EJ in the afternoon. Gabby actually put me onto this song right here, man. I didn't realize that it was out.
1: I love me some Steve Lacy.
0: It's ever since Bad Habit.
1: I know. He's the best. And I think he's going on tour soon, so definitely should make that happen.
0: Oh, that would be dope. Steve Lacy. Oh, yeah. It's Wild 94.9.

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1: And we're back live tomorrow morning at 6 a.m. And then the week just keeps getting on better. 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
1: 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It's America's favorite game.
0: Not.
1: You don't want to miss it.

0: Yes, Dracula. It's 1049 The Bay's number one hit music station. It's Cavi and EJ in the afternoon. I was sweating literally all day yesterday.
1: Why?
0: I don't know what the heck was going on with me. My upper lip was on another type of wet. I'm just like, dude, what is going on? I felt like I was dehydrated or something.
1: Bruh, your upper lip sweat, people can't sleep, the eclipse. I just cannot wait until like we level out, because this year has been crazy.
0: No, 2026, I feel like has been a lot energetically. You know what I mean? Like energy from the universe. It's just too much.
1: Just been like throwing us up in the air and shaking us up like a Scrabble bag, like we're inside of one.
0: Literally.